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1: Chad's Eisen World Cup officially underway as of today. More on that and why my theory about the Stones and the World Cup has some holes in it now. So it's all the way next. Pearl Jam right now is Better Man Rocket. Thanks.

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1: Ted Tyson, Big America 250 cage fight on the White House lawn this weekend. They've added something, too, that I'll tell you about coming up here a little bit later this hour. And of course, we got more America 250 cash to hook up tomorrow right here. And another four chances to win your cut of $2,500. Your next one, 8 a.m. with the morning show. Keep an ear out.

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1: Chad Tyson, Black Crowes out on tour right now. Their show last night outside of Cleveland at Blossom Music Center ended up getting canceled due to severe thunderstorms, and I guess they're not rescheduling that. So that's a official cancellation on the tour there. Refunds offered at the point of purchase. Thanks for hanging out tonight. Cranking up some Scorpions right now. It's Hurricane.

100.3 WHEB. I'm Chad Tyson. I just had a moment where I'm like, oh, is this weekend Father's Day? No, it's not. It's next weekend, Sunday, June 21st, Father's Day this year. So update your calendars. Thanks for hanging out tonight. Back into things with Blur. Song 2.

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3: 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Plus, Sammy Hagar, Five Finger Death Punch, and Weird Al. 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We've got the weekly punch in the face. 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

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Chad Tyson, third eyeblind, rocking things tonight as we're back to the Shut Up Rock here on the air and everywhere on iHeartRadio. Jack White's announced a new record this week. Details on that coming up, and we'll do one from him in the White Stripes after Bon Jovi. Shut up!

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1: 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Join the buzz on Friday morning. We've got tickets to the sold-out Luau on the Lake for you. Plus, Sammy Hagar, Five Finger Death Punch, and Weird Al. We are going to do the Friday feud. We've got the weekly punch in the face. And lots more all tomorrow, 5:30 to 10 a.m. right here on the Morning Buzz on 100.3 WHEB.

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1: Chad Tyson, Allison Chains, rocking things tonight. I got a couple requests in for Everclear this evening, so one from them on the way after Aerosmith, and we'll talk World Cup distractions.

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It's Stacy. And you know, for the purists, we've got monologues and analog. 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

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And as the music video says, Nirvana. 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

0: how many of us have gone to work with no underwear on?
1: I'll go one.
0: We've all done
2: it. I didn't see it. I closed my leg.
0: Except Kelly. You never gone freestyle?
3: No.
2: That's
3: never,
2: surprising.
3: No, I always have clean underwear ready.
0: Never rode bareback?
3: No. I think the only reason you would go is if you don't have any clean
0: underwear. You never freed laundry. Willie? Freed Willie the whale?
4: Maybe you had a fun night before.
0: That didn't happen.
4: And the other one, your underwear's in a crime scene bag.
0: Hype. Wow.
2: I don't know about that.
0: Listen, you can go to work, but we got to keep these.
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1: It's Stacy and David Lee Roth. He's got a ton of dates. He's been doing his Don't Love Me, Rent Me tour. I'm going on now.

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1: It's Stacy. 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
1: You're going to go Gemini. Okay. Scotty, you're third on the list.
2: All right. Well, I'm in the game.
1: Somebody's getting a little too much attention. The other person's sitting there with themselves going, oh, man.
2: What's going to happen is everybody's going to leave me out.
1: Oh, yeah. That's it. Pretty much everybody. Wait, meaning the two of us.
2: Yes.
1: The girls till I took my clothes off.
3: Why am I here?
0: Greg in the Morning Buzz. 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
1: It's Stacy with you. Thanks for hanging out. Time now for some Red Hot Chili Peppers.

0: Wait a minute. Oh. Is the splash emoji like the bat signal? Like, hey, let's do, or is it?
1: Let me ask this.
0: So is it pre or post is what I'm saying. Look, I don't use emojis, so however I'm sorry.
1: However you want to use it
0: I'm a man. I don't have to like
2: you
0: send
2: never
0: pictures.
2: Want to use the splash thing too fast.
0: Right.
2: Because that kind of shows that you're like, okay.
3: Okay, all right, get it.
2: It's the opening band.
0: That's premature emojulation.
2: Yep.
0: Is what that is.
2: Wow.
0: That's what I do. Hi, Morning Buzz.
2: That's what I heard.
0: Hi.
4: Damn it. 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

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It's Stacy and Foo Fighters. They got the new album out, and Dave Grohl just praising Ilon Rubin, who is the newest drummer, right? Formerly with Nine Inch Nails. He is good. Total animal. Big curly hair. You want to, like, pet it. What?

0: Lori, how many of us in the studio have had sex on our lunch break? How many of us have had sex on our lunch?
1: Three.
0: The correct answer is five. There's five. All right, you're still
2: also
0: in it.
2: Had lunch on my sex break.
3: Yeah, it's just
0: it's good. Yeah. You got it. Sometimes you got to multitask.
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0: hold on. Everything is not exactly how it's supposed to be.
1: Okay.
0: I noticed. I got the looks. Something's different.
2: Yeah, I didn't like it. I didn't like it at all. I don't know why it's taking you so long. You've been here. You've been here for more than 5 minutes.
0: I've been here for a while. Yeah. There are TV screens on the wall. One of them is a television, you know, so we can monitor.
2: And the volume's on.
0: The volume on. So there you go. But I left it off because I was busy doing other things. And Kayla walks in and immediately notices the TV is not on the TV where it's supposed to be.
2: No, it's a bright red heart, which is kind of abrasive.
0: Yeah,
2: I want to see our good friends at WMUR.
0: It is very abrasive. I agree. It's a little much early in the morning, but so. You guys who have to have everything exactly, every little detail. You're both on the same side of the console, by the way. You're sitting next to each other.
2: Yeah.
0: You know.
2: We support one another.
0: Yes, you do. You are very supportive. Okay. Well, anyway. Hi there.
3: Hi.
0: We got a heat advisory going to be kicking in noon to 8 today is when it's going to be heat advisory.
3: I have a tea time at 11:30. I'm going to be sweating. I was going to walk it, and I decided I think I'm going to have to buy a cart.
0: Yeah. You have fun with that. Bring paper towels. Not for your forehead.
2: I was going to say, I think I know what you're talking about.
3: That's okay. I'll be fine for the, I like heat. Mm-hmm. But this morning I got up, I was like, you know what? I feel bad for Otis in this hot weather. So at 3:30, instead of going to the gym, I'll walk the dog. He's terrified to walk at night. The animals, the smells, he shakes the whole time with his tail in between his legs. And
4: just like roadkill.
3: 20-minute walk. And he was done. He's like, nope, trying to drag me back home.
0: Except the dog didn't puke. You know what I mean?
2: Like Scott would have.
0: There you go. Yeah. Thank you for catching
3: it.
0: Thank you.
2: I could tell she was not quite getting it.
3: No, I was thinking something happened.
0: It's all good. It's all good. Welcome to Friday, everybody. Yeah, it's going to be warm, obviously. Duh. So we got a busy program here for you today. But I'm sitting here and I'm getting.

0: I could easily print this off, cut them out, and just...
1: you can print them off. I'll definitely look at them.
0: You probably missed a couple. If I did it, would you do it?
1: I don't... Yeah, I might do it once or twice.
0: Okay.
1: Yeah.
2: Which means he's going to tell you he did it.
1: No.
0: I'm going to do this. Chloe is into it. I know it.
2: Everything in life is an Etsy, is a page off of Etsy. I swear to God.
0: Chloe would like this.
2: Valerie does it too sometimes. Yeah. All right. So this morning we got the Friday Feud. You know that. We are going to do tickets to the Luau of the Lake. You'll be able to join us cruising Lake Winnipesaukee with our friends Maddie and the Penders. 25th. Very excited about it. Becky Kona Brewing. Also going to do a round of good news. Got the weekly punch to the face. I have an interesting question. Kind of like a pop quiz. Kind of a pop quiz. We got that for you. Tomorrow your birthday?
3: Yes.
0: Yep. Mm-hmm.
2: Nice.
0: 13th of June.
2: Nice. Happy birthday.
3: Thank you.
2: Because if I don't wake up in time to call you tomorrow, I just want to make sure I get it in.
3: Thank you, I appreciate it.
2: All right, you're welcome. Early bus request, what would you like?
0: Time, text them at noon.
2: What would you like to hear? You can text away 82945, 82945. What are the temps going to get up to today? Super muggy, what do we got?
0: Yeah, 90s like yesterday.
2: 90s? Yeah. Okay, yay. I stepped out and I started to do stuff outside and my eyes, I couldn't keep my eyes open because they were burning. It's like ridiculous.
3: That's crazy. Why they make inside.
2: That's why they do it.
0: Getting rid of the pollen. Inside.
2: Thank you, Scotty.
0: I would enjoy it so much more if I could enjoy the weather without all the yellow.
2: Crazy. Your early buzz request. What do you want to hear? We're going to get started now.
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14: Good morning. It's 602 forecasters saying heat and humidity will continue. That could trigger severe storms during the late afternoon and evening hours. Those storms may bring damaging wind gusts and small hail. possible flooding, power outages. 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New development in the ongoing legal case involving Adam Montgomery. The New Hampshire Supreme Court is overturning his murder conviction after he was found guilty in 2024 of killing his 5-year-old daughter, Harmony. Montgomery's attorney claimed he should have been tried separately on murder and assault charges, and testimony from the girl's mother should not have been allowed. The state attorney general's office says it will retry the murder case. President Trump is indicating a peace deal with Iran could be imminent after he canceled planned military strikes set for yesterday. Speaking from the Oval Office, Trump said an official deal signing ceremony could take place this weekend, maybe in Europe, involving Vice President J.D. Vance and Iranian officials. Vermont's getting help recovering from some severe storms. Governor Phil Scott announced yesterday the USDA has awarded the state almost $32 million in supplemental disaster assistance. It's for losses the state suffered in 2023 and 24. He says this will allow the state to adapt to weather challenges and develop sustainable systems to for the future. SpaceX is about to launch the largest IPO ever. The deal that could make Elon Musk a trillionaire happens today. The reusable rocket company is planning to sell more than 555 million shares of the company for $135 apiece.
15: I wonder what people in government are going to make a lot of money. With last-minute investment changes.
14: Morning Buzz Sports.
15: Never happens.
14: Sox and Rangers tonight at Fenway Park. U.S. plays their first World Cup soccer game tonight against Paraguay at SoFi Stadium in Los Angeles. Hurricanes win last night 4-2 over the Golden Knights. They're up now 3-2 in the Stanley Cup Final. I'm Kelly Brown, Morning Buzz News.
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19: No problems on the Spalding Turnpike this morning. Route 4, no issues there. 101 is free and clear. No high-speed chases this morning. Everything's looking good on 93 southbound through New Hampshire and Mass. No issues on 95, 495, Route 1, or on 128. Everett Turnpike's fine through the Bedford Tolls. And Route 3, no problems there. If you see something, call 866-999-7200. That's the latest from the Morning Buzz Traffic Desk.

0: Hot and humid again. A PM thunderstorm, high of 89. Possible storms tonight. Your weekend forecast, 90 all weekend. Mostly sunny tomorrow. Less humid, high of 90, and partly sunny, hot, high of 90 on Sunday. Kelly Brown, Morning Buzz.
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6: Who doesn't love a hot biscuit? You know what I mean?
7: I mean today.
6: I still love it. I'm not going to run out and gag for the hot biscuit today, but I still love it.
7: And I want a frozen biscuit.
8: Don't forget the cinnamon rolls from the fridge. You can make those.
7: Oh, they're in the fridge. Make a note.
6: It was one of those nights where just nothing, you know, like Valerie had gone out for a late lunch with her friends. And so when it came, you know, when dinner time, you know, came around, it was like, I wasn't feeling it. There was nothing. You ever get that? Like, just, nothing is, yep. You know what I mean? And it's fine. Yeah. And so I didn't, skipped it. I went home. I was thinking, you know, I'm going to go right by KFC.
8: Oh, you've been wanting that. You've been craving it, right?
6: It's a once a year thing. I haven't done it.
8: It has to be KFC because I can tell you to put some really good fried chicken places around
6: here. No, I'm good. Okay. It's in my town. I like to stay, you know, in my town. It's close to home. I don't want to travel an hour with it, my car.
8: I was going to say, on your way home, you'd be eating tons of fried chicken.
6: I don't eat and drive like that. I'll eat like certain things, but not that. But anyway, didn't do it. Had a little yogurt with some granola, Scotty, right up your alley.
9: Nice.
6: You do yogurt, by the way?
9: Here and there.
6: Okay.
9: Yeah.
6: All right. Convince yourself it's ice cream. That's what I do.
9: Yeah.
8: Yep. I trick myself all the time with things.
6: Friday. Any big plans here this weekend?
9: I am going to see Josh Gates live.
6: Dude, I didn't know that.
9: On Sunday night, Amy got it for me.
6: At the Capitol Center?
9: No, he is in, I think, Medford, Mass.
6: No kidding.
9: Yeah. So we're doing that.
6: He's like your hero.
9: Yeah, I'm very excited about
6: that.
9: That's cool. Yep.
6: And what do you got? We got anything going on,
8: we have
6: Laura?
8: Playoff baseball tonight. If mm-hmm. we win tonight, we play tomorrow. Tomorrow's also the year-end baseball celebration.
6: Mm-hmm.
8: I got some bowling in my future. Going to get my ball drilled finally. And then,
6: always good when you get your ball drilled.
8: Yeah.
6: You know, that's what Kelly says. He loves it.
8: Yep. And then, Sunday I have a party at the Rod. So
6: Party at the Rod.
8: Party at the Rod.
6: We're getting balls drilled and we're partying at the Rod.
8: That's my weekend. So
6: it's a sexual innuendo weekend for Laura J. Boyce.
8: Nice.
6: Kayla, anything big for the weekend?
10: Well, I might be doing something I never thought I'd do.
6: I'm nervous. To be honest with you. We just talked about this.
10: We literally just talked about the same day.
11: Party at the Rod?
10: You're more than welcome to come. No balls being drilled, no rods involved, I don't think.
6: So the other day, we talked about, what was it?
10: Things you've never done.
6: Yeah, I've never done. And you said...
10: Been to the top of Mount Washington.
6: And that day...
10: Hours later, I got an invite.
8: Who's taking you?
10: Ken and Jaina.
8: Oh,
10: I think we're
6: nice.
10: I
6: love Ken and Jaina.
10: I think I don't know that we've 100% committed,
6: nice
10: but I
6: folks.
10: Think we're like 95. They're wonderful people. There's a whole crew. I think we're taking the side-by-sides up.
11: So we're driving, we're not taking the cog.
10: Right, we're taking little like ATVs.
9: Kayla, if you're going to go with anybody, go with them.
10: Well, that was my thing.
8: Okay.
10: Oh,
8: yeah. I was going to say, Kay, are you driving one of them?
10: No, because I asked, can I be a passenger princess? And they said yes.
6: So I don't know the answer to this, and I apologize. And I don't expect you to know. Maybe you already do. I don't know, just because you've never been. But if people have gone and have done this, you could text in the answer. Do the ATVs stay to the road, or is there a set? I know the trail is crazy and not easy, so I doubt that you can take an ATV up some side other than the road. You got to go up the road, I guess, right?
10: There was mention, because I said, like, how are my heights, my fear of heights going to be? And he's like, well, as long as you don't step off the road, you should be fine. So,
6: all right, Kay, so let me tell you this. Okay, as far as the auto road goes, there's no giant cliff, all right?
10: Okay.
6: Like, there are places where it drops off, but not there's no giant cliff where you're going to plummet. It's not like that.
10: Okay.
6: Not along the auto road. Okay. There's a couple of spaces, a couple of spots on it where it certainly goes downhill, But you'd tumble for a little bit and then stop.
8: Good. Yeah, okay? ATVs are not permitted on the auto road.
6: They're not?
8: No.
6: So there has to be other trails.
8: It says that they're...
6: Never mind about everything I just said.
11: I think
6: said.
11: They're all right by the steep the cliffs.
10: Fantastic.
11: They're all by the cliffs.
8: ATVs can go up Mount Washington only on specific designated club-sponsored events such as annual New Hampshire ATV Day, which could be this weekend. ATVs are not allowed on the auto road on regular operating days.
6: Okay. All right. See, I'd never seen one, so I wasn't sure. But all of the things I told you about not being dangerous cliffs, I take it back.
10: Great.
6: Okay.
10: Excellent. This is fantastic.
6: I was trying.
8: I'm going to find out when the ATV day
6: is. I was trying.
10: They know what they're doing. If, they do. If we're going there, we're doing it the appropriate way. They don't mess around.
6: That's why you go with those who know.
10: That's
6: a smart thing. Smart thing. So, okay. All right. Well, that's good. Kelly, anything this weekend? Anything big?
11: Not besides the usual. No.
6: Mm-hmm.
11: Not really.
6: Mm-hmm.
11: Chill weekend.
6: Yeah, same. Same. I have to say... And I'm probably too late on it. I got to be honest with you. My goal is to see Disclosure Day this weekend. The movie, Disclosure Day. It's the new Steven Spielberg movie. And the reason I want to see it is because, spoilers. I'm so looking forward to this movie, I don't want anybody to spoil it.
8: I have to watch. I'm going to. Now, it's not in any theaters like within an hour of us. But I will rent this weekend at some point Project Hail Mary.
6: Yeah.
8: Because I had finished the book, so I need to watch the movie now. I'm really curious.
6: Yep. Everybody that I know I talked about it with that read the book said the book was better, but the movie is really good.
8: I'm sure it's great. Ryan Gosling is awesome, and I loved the book.
6: I did not expect the movie to be that good. It superseded my expectations. You know,
8: I'm really pumped. My boys both want to see it. They didn't read the book, but they said, sure.
6: I hope you like it. All right, so there you go. That's our weekend plans. Mine is a two-hour movie. That's it. that's all I got.
9: You know what? Sometimes that's enough.
6: Yeah, I know. There will be some camera time. There's no question. I may be up north in the woods.
8: No way.
6: Maybe.
8: You're going to find a bear?
6: I may be looking for that. I may be. But we'll see. Right now, though, we got some business to take care of.
12: Stand by. 5, 4, 3, 2. Countdown sequence. 1. 5 things you need to know.
6: Kay?
10: Yeah.
6: Bundle up.
10: Okay.
8: Cold.
6: Be ready because it's way colder up there. Way colder. I'm getting this right here off the text. Just recently went up. Very cold. Be aware.
10: I will load on up with the clothes.
6: Right on.
10: I'm doing whatever I'm told to do. I'm a great passenger.
6: 5 things you need to know, friends. 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Scott McMullen as the first of 5 things that you'll find value in one way or another.
9: Well, I guess if you ask for it, you get it. And enough people have asked for it, so we're getting it. The Teenage Mutant Ninja Turtles coffins. They have teamed up with a very popular Titan Caskets. And for these one-of-a-kind...
6: The Titans. I've always wanted a Titan.
9: Yep. These are some of the best caskets ever, Greg, and they've teamed up with the Turtles. And they come in the 4 different distinct colors. They cannot have anything on the outside that says anything to do with the Ninja Turtles, because I don't think they got all the permission. But inside the lid is each one of their weapons and a little saying.
6: How would anybody know if it's one of the best caskets ever? You can't ask the customer.
9: No, you can't.
6: You know what I mean? Nobody's putting in a review
9: other
6: than what it looks like.
9: Asking the family.
6: Yeah.
9: They said that, you know, anytime, anywhere, they could have that casket to you in 2 days.
6: Mm.
9: Yep.
6: Wow. Okay. So, well, there you go.
9: How much do you think they're going for, G?
6: $5,000. And that's cheap.
8: I was going to say $12,000.
10: Oh, my gosh.
9: Round 4.
8: Okay.
9: Yeah.
10: I'm going to say 4.
9: Nice job.
6: Good call.
10: Right around there.
6: Good.
10: Thank you.
6: So good.
10: Thank you.
6: What do you have for 5 things you need to know, Ms. Windsor?
10: Well, I know you and I are big fans of the Chipotle.
6: Mm-hmm.
10: Okay, they are getting in on the soccer craze.
6: The burrito bowl is king.
10: Untouchable.
6: Yep.
10: Untouchable.
6: Absolute king. Fast food, bow at the front of the if you're going to get any type of Southwestern type, that's it.
10: That's right. Well, they've got 2 things going on right now. The first thing It says, you know, real. I think I'm supposed to say it as Real Chipotle because that's how they say it in the football club world, right?
0: Real Madrid.
10: Yep. Real Chipotle jerseys are coming out. There are only 53 of them available. 53, the number of ingredients they have there. You can use your, you have to be a rewards member, obviously. You can exchange 10 points for a chance to win one of those. But this is the big deal. The BOGO promotion starts now. It starts today, I should say, yesterday. So we're in. If you wear a soccer jersey, you're eligible for the buy one, get one free entree. So stop on by, wear your soccer jersey, get your bonus Chipotle today.
6: The burrito bowl is actually two meals. It can give you two.
10: Easily.
6: Unless you're really hungry, and then you could ace it. But that definitely can give you two meals right there. It's a bargain, Kelly.
10: And I get that really hot salsa that they have. Like,
13: yeah,
10: it's like painful.
13: I eat the whole thing.
6: Get the chicken. That's what I want. I want the rice, okay, with the black beans. Mm-hmm. I want the salsa. Mm-hmm. I want some lettuce. I don't want cheese.
10: Of course not. No sour.
6: Chicken or steak.
10: Yep.
6: Or carne asada. Or whatever. I don't care about the meat. All the meat's good. And on the, gotta have the guac. I'll pay extra for the guac.
10: There you go.
6: That's mine.
10: Not mad.
6: Mm. Kelly, what do you got?
13: Nearly one in three. Oh, no, that's not the one I wanted. This is the one I wanted. A new study is shedding light on why plastic products seem to hang around for years in waterways. Engineers at Northwestern University, and there's a lot of smart people at Northwestern, Greg, tested polystyrene, the material used in some packaging and food containers. They found that salt and natural materials in fresh water and seawater can actually block the sunlight that starts breaking plastic down, so it makes it harder. Researchers say their findings could help with designing plastics that break down more safely after they reach rivers, lakes, and oceans. Well, to speed it up, people.
6: Mm-hmm.
13: I mean, there are...
6: Kelly has been anti-plastic forever.
13: I know. You got to use some medical stuff.
6: No. I mean, you're fighting the good fight.
13: Well,
6: I'm
13: trying.
6: I'm actually,
13: I do use the occasional straw.
6: Mm-hmm.
13: I feel bad about the plastic utensils.
6: You know, when you... I don't get the straw. Like, can't we just drink out of a cup? Like, why does the... Like, and restaurants have been better about... You know, either using paper straws or not offering straws unless you ask, you know, which is fine. But I don't need a straw. If you're a kid, you got a sippy cup. Yeah, straw, fine. Elderly, maybe struggle with the cup. Okay, fine.
10: Well, in days when you wear lipstick, you like the straw because you don't want to get it on the glass.
6: Ah, I haven't had that yet. Maybe who knows what's in my future.
10: Saying.
6: Might happen.
13: But they're doing work with cornstarch, sugar cane, corn, and trying to make, you know, biodegradable type plastics.
6: Mm-hmm.
13: They're trying. Come on.
6: Yeah, there you go. Kelly Brown, a little cheerleader.
13: Even shrimp shells.
6: Kelly, try
13: to use shrimp shells and silk as well.
6: Laura, Kelly's fighting big plastic. That's what he doesn't like big plastic.
13: But I also use it. I got to admit. You know?
6: What do you got, Laura?
8: Okay, I know how I manage, but do you guys keep, like, on your notes, do you put things like call this person or grocery lists and stuff on your phone?
13: No.
8: Or do you actually use paper?
13: Sticky notes.
6: I don't do that kind of stuff. I do reminders. I do things. But yeah, I don't do daily things like remember to call. I don't do that.
8: So psychology says people who still write lists on scrap pieces of paper instead of apps tend to share a different kind of mental organization. So it doesn't go with because people for a while were saying, hey, you're old. That's why you still write it on paper. It doesn't file us under being old. It's just how we like to organize our mind. And writing it down on paper can actually help.
9: I'm a note guy.
6: You're going to criticize us for doing that? Why don't you shut up? I smack the smart ass right out of your mouth when people
8: you don't write stuff.
6: No,
8: down.
6: I don't. But I mean, like people go, you're old.
8: Get
6: after it.
8: Keeping a list somewhere where you can see it actually helps you get it done. So when you put it in your phone, you put it on your notes, it's not something you're always looking at. When you have a piece of paper and a list, like Kelly puts on his cooler, he's going to see that every day. I have my book. So you glance at it so many times, you want to get it done and out of the way. And writing it down physically, it actually helps you get it out of your head.
13: Yeah.
8: It helps you, like, and that's why I have a thing with, like, crossing. I write it down, I cross it off. It makes me feel like I've accomplished something. By writing it down, you keep your working window deliberately small. That's more if you have, like, a scrap piece of paper. It's just, like, it's a single piece of paper. You get it done, you throw it away, and you move on. And a scrap is somewhere to think, not just to store like you do on your phone. So, and you remember where it is, not to search for it. Like if you're like, oh, I know I took a note or I know I took a picture of that. Then you're going through your phone going, where did I put that note? In what app? Where did I put that password?
6: Things are easier to locate if you put it on your phone because yes. It's somewhere on your phone. You could search for it. But sometimes if you take notes, then you got to make sure you know where they are. When I would study for a college exam, I would rewrite all of my notes because writing it down is what kind of helped me get above a C average in college.
9: Nice job, buddy. Nice job.
6: I graduated with a GPA of 3.08. Boom. Yeah, I'll take a B. You kidding me?
8: Yeah.
6: Absolutely.
8: The paper person opts out of all of the keeping it in storage. Mm. The note isn't meant to be kept. It's meant to clear the day and disappear along with the project. So keeping it in your phone is probably not good for your brain clutter.
6: There you go. Mine's different. Mine is...
14: Give me the whip. Give me the idol. Give me the whip.
6: You want to check that again?
13: Did you get it wrong?
9: This is the wrong song. Oh, Jurassic Park. Oh, yikes. Wow. I do need to check it.
10: Let's take that from the top.
13: They're both Williams, though, right?
6: These are not the drones you're looking for.
13: These are not the droids you're looking for.
9: Wow. I am not happy.
6: That's from the Indiana Jones guy right there. All right, so I don't know. This is just the craziness of the world. There is a handbag crafted from laboratory-grown Tyrannosaurus Rex collagen. It is actually a handbag. It's rich people coming up with, I don't know what to do with my millions of dollars. Let's take a collagen from a Tyrannosaurus Rex and make a handbag out of it and then sell it. It's going to be auctioned at Paris's Hotel Drouin on the 11th of June. Well, I guess that was yesterday, right?
10: Yeah.
6: With estimates, this just came in today, but apparently they thought it may fetch. How much do you think it would fetch? An actual handbag made from the collagen taken from somehow, I don't know, the center of the earth of a Tyrannosaurus Rex.
9: $1 million.
15: $3,000.
6: Kelly says
8: $3,000. I'm going to say $7,500.
9: $1 million.
10: I'm going to say
6: $300,000. Kayla Windsor, $500,000. Is the actual expected price. It is a teal-colored purse representing the first commercial item made from reconstructed dinosaur proteins. That's where we're at. Kelly's over here trying to save the Earth from eating plastic and becoming plastic, you know, half-plastic humanoids. But you want to go make a handbag out of a friggin' Tyrannosaurus Rex protein. Anybody else kind of go...
13: Is it biodegradable?
8: Or is it plastic?
13: I'm not going to criticize him if it's biodegradable.
6: Living cells that produce collagen used to create leather material. His research team developed the technology potential sustainable alternative to traditional animal leather. Yeah, but I mean, how much money did you sink into making one bag? You only made one, you know? I don't know. It seems ridiculous to me. But you know what? It's a ridiculous world we live in.
9: Yes, it is.
6: Okay. It's a ridiculous world. All right? We're still using ketchup packets. How about we get to work on that before we start coming up with T-Rex handbags?
10: How about we get some T-Rex ketchup packets?
6: Yeah, I know. I'm ridiculous. That is kind of crazy, though. That is kind of crazy. You know, you want to launch a rocket and land it exactly where it took off from? Bravo. I'm in. Let's do it. Flying cars, they've been talking about it forever. You want to get that done? Sure. I'm all about it. I don't think we're ever going to see it. But yeah, I'm all about it. That's great. Tyrannosaurus Rex handbags, hard pass. Okay? Hard pass. But in case you want it, there's one. All right? I had other things for my five things, but I'm saving them for their own thing.
10: Oh.
6: Separate from the five, which I'm going to ask you about coming up in just a little bit. First, Kelly has news next.
16: Ladies and gentlemen, do not be alarmed. We'll be right back.
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4: Here's what's up with Kelly.
13: Good morning. It's 6:31. Another hot and humid day with thunderstorms expected. Highs around 90. The New Hampshire Supreme Court overturned Adam Montgomery's murder conviction after he was found guilty in 2024 of killing his 5-year-old daughter, Harmony. Montgomery's attorney claimed he should have been tried separately on murder and assault charges. And testimony from the girl's mom should not have been allowed. The state AG's office says it will retry the murder case. President Trump says a deal ending the war in Iran could be signed as soon as this weekend. He says it's so close to becoming a reality that it's the reason he called off fresh strikes on Iran previously planned for Thursday. The man accused of shooting and killing a Minnesota state lawmaker and her husband has pleaded guilty to federal charges. Vance Belter was charged with shooting and killing Minnesota Representative Melissa Hortman and her husband Mark. State Senator John Hoffman, his wife Yvette, and their daughter Hope were also injured in a separate shooting. Belter reached a deal with federal prosecutors that took the death penalty off the table. Police say a children's lemonade stand in Boston was robbed at gunpoint by other children. Officers responded Wednesday afternoon to West 9th Street for an armed robbery report. Investigators say two juveniles stole $50 from the stand and one showed a gun. City Councilor Ed Flynn, a South Boston resident, decried the brazen crime. Police are asking the public for help identifying the suspects.
6: Wow.
13: Hot and humid. Afternoon thunderstorm or two, high of 89. It is Morning Buzz Sports Time. Hey! Red Sox hoping to end their 4-game losing streak as they host the Rangers tonight at Fenway, 7:10, your first pitch. Patriots wrapped up mandatory mini camp yesterday. United States taking the pitch to begin their journey at the World Cup tonight. U.S. men's national team will take on Paraguay at SoFi Stadium in Los Angeles to begin the group stage. Canada also playing today in Toronto at 3 o'clock as they host Bosnia-Herzegovina. Mexico and South Korea with wins yesterday. Hurricanes with a big win last night in the Stanley Cup Final in Raleigh.
5: Down to 9 minutes to go. Costas Baird take the drop back and takes off with the puck. Aho. It comes back. Ehlers, beautiful pass, and they score! Another power play goal for Svechnikov!
13: Andrei Svechnikov with two goals last night. Sebastian Aho and Jordan Staal also lit the lamp for Carolina as they beat the Golden Knights last night 4-2 and take a 3-2 lead in the Stanley Cup Final. Knicks Spurs tomorrow night in San Antonio. Knicks can wrap it up after their miraculous comeback two nights ago at Madison Square Garden. NASCAR Cup Series hits Pocono Raceway this Sunday. Morning Buzz Sports, I'm Kelly Brown.
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9: 93 southbound in New Hampshire and most of Mass. You're not really hitting any traffic. Only slow Mystic Ave to the Zakim Bridge. Everett Turnpike's moving fine down to Route 3. Route 3, you're slow from the Lowell Connector to Route 129. 95 southbound, slight traffic right now. Salem Street to North Ave, but nothing much going on. Spalding Turnpike looks fine. No issues on Route 4. 101 is free and clear. 128, Route 1, 495, all moving great. 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That's the latest from the Morning Buzz Traffic Desk.
13: Hot and humid, a couple of thunderstorms, possible high of 89.
6: I can't help it. I was going through Instagram and stuff this morning before the show. Together, you know, fans losing their mind and stuff like that. I was talking with someone yesterday, and I'm pulling for the Knicks fans. I'm not a bandwagon jumper. I've said it a million times. I just want them to experience what we did when we got it for the first time in our lifetime. Excited.
13: I want them to experience what we experienced in 2007 when we lost the undefeated season. I want them to experience what we felt in 1986 when the ball went through Bill Buckner's legs.
6: You are not.
13: I want them to experience the 2003 American League Championship Series when Aaron Boone hit the big home run.
6: You are not alone.
9: So that with you, Kelly.
6: That is what I was talking about, you know. But anyway, I'm standing strong, but I appreciate what you're saying.
13: I do.
6: The only other thing I'm doing this weekend, hopefully, is watching the game. You know what I mean? Bam!
11: And speaking of this weekend, I'm seeing Josh Gates next weekend.
9: Thank you to the listeners that emailed him going, whoa.
11: Dude, I'm going too, but what's going on?

0: from one edge of New England to the other. This is Greg in the Morning Buzz.
1: Yeah, it is. Hi. Hi, I'm Greg. I'm sitting here in the middle of this long table and with the console in front of me and computer screens. Over to my left, Kelly Charles Brown. He's in the lower right corner if you're watching this on the Buzz video on Morning Buzz at HTV with the Buzz Plus. Scott McMullen is at the 11 o'clock position. He's over there top right, top left video screen. Ladies and gentlemen, over to my right, Laura J. Boyce. Kayla Windsor hitting the fridge behind us. she's getting the creamer for the coffee out of there, and she's going to go back into a studio across the hall. Also, I do want to thank our friends at Coke Northeast.
2: Hold on. What are you grabbing?
1: A couple of things I want to share. The Body Armor Zero sports drink, which is kind of like no calories, no sugar, and stuff like that. I absolutely love this stuff.
2: I love it.
1: Can't get enough. And you love the Fit Sparkling sports drink from Body Armor.
2: Yeah, Body Armor Fit. Love it.
1: I thought they made shirts.
3: And, me too.
1: They're kicking ass with the with the bevvies, okay?
4: So there's that. Just wanted to hip you to that. Thank you very much. Shane and Will and everybody over at Coke Northeast.
2: You guys are cool.
1: Kayla, I do have something for Ms. Windsor that she will be very glad to hear. Kayla Windsor, tomorrow is the only day of the year that ATVs can go up the auto road.
5: Funny because I'm looking at, I see totally different information. I know tomorrow is only ATVs. But when I look at the Mount Washington website, there is no issue with ATVs on the road.
1: Well, I'm getting things saying tomorrow is the only day.
5: Tomorrow is a special day where it's only ATVs.
3: So tomorrow you're doing it?
5: I think we're going Sunday.
1: Oh, okay. Well, I mean, whatever. I'm sure you got
5: they know what they're doing.
3: That is so cool.
1: Yeah, they do. They do.
6: Go Saturday because that way when you guys get lost, they have like 24 hours to find you.
5: Yeah, but see, if I go Sunday and we get lost, then I don't have to come to work on Monday.
6: Good call.
1: That's true.
5: See?
1: Always thinking ahead.
3: Maximize
1: the benefits. You know, that's why you got sick days. You know what I'm saying? Yeah. When you're lost in the woods.
5: I think
1: there's
5: a day for lost on a mountain. You get a day off for that.
3: They just added that like 2 years ago.
1: Yep. Yeah. The compound fracture clause is also in there when the bone is actually sticking out through the skin. I think they give you a day and a half for that.
5: Hey, if we're going to do it, let's do it right.
3: Just push it back in and suck it up.
1: Yeah. Exactly.
5: No problem.
1: Wrap it. Wrap it and get back to work.
5: Duct tape or something.
1: Yeah, absolutely. So one of the, the interesting things about, anytime, and we've been through it with the Bruins and the Celtics and the Red Sox and everything, all these curses, right? There's all these superstitious things that come up around sporting events. And, when the president went to the game, the other night in New York, that was a big thing. And they felt like he cursed it. Stephen A. came out and said, the distraction caught, whatever. On the alternate side of that universe, they are now crediting of all the, what are they crediting for the win, the miraculous win the Knicks had
2: I'm sure it's Taylor Swift.
1: I'm
2: sure.
1: Yeah.
2: It's just,
1: correct me if I'm wrong. She ever been to a Knicks game?
5: Many.
1: She has been a fan
5: for years. Yes, many, many years. She's lived in New York for most of the time that she's been and she's been to many Knicks games.
6: She grew up in Pennsylvania, right? But she became a transplant fan.
1: Okay. One of the broadcasters, when they zoomed in and saw her, she's not a fan. Get her out of here. And that's kind of become a controversy.
5: Yeah, she's wrong.
1: Okay.
5: She's come out and apologized for it. Said she didn't know.
1: All right, right. Well, you got to apologize or else the psychopathic fans the Swifties, and I'm not talking the regular Swifties. I'm talking the actual psychopaths, terrorists, basically, that will destroy anybody that even looks cross-eyed on purpose cross-eyed. I'm not making fun of any visual disabilities. I'm not doing that. Just saying, purposefully looking cross-eyed at someone because they're mad. I just want to be clear.
5: Just good clarification
1: Yeah, so anyway,
5: I saw an article that people were giving the Wu-Tang Clan credit because they played during the halftime.
1: Yeah, yeah, yeah.
5: And that's when they came back. So I saw something that wasn't about Taylor.
1: Yeah.
3: I thought the shirts that Taylor and the
5: Haim girls
3: were wearing were hilarious.
1: Yep. Yeah. The announcer, radio analyst Monica McNutt, didn't realize the mic was hot that they were recording. But yeah, apparently said that. No big deal. There was something about some kid. Hold on, let me see if I can find it. Some kid predicted years ago, Knicks in six in 2026. And he wrote it. and he's got a photograph. And it was years ago that he did it, like at least 2 or 3 years ago. Nixon's six in 2026.
7: You have to look
1: and,
7: that up.
1: So I'm excited by it. I'm excited by it. Good series. And I'm excited about the hockey as well. I don't have a dog in the hunt, but it's exciting sports to watch. I've been missing it. You know, I'm not
5: staying up late for those games. If it's not our team, I'm not staying up for them.
1: We haven't had Celtics. We haven't had Bruins. It bums me out.
7: Evan, 23-year-old from Kings Park, New York, in his high school yearbook, he wrote Nixon 6 in 2026 NBA Finals in his 2020 Smithtown High School West yearbook.
1: 6 years ago. Yep. A lot of sixes in there, Scotty. That's right up your alley.
3: I like that.
1: You know, Scotty's all about the double sixes, triple sixes, anything like that. You know?
6: My high school yearbook, I wrote, long bus trips to Keene. UP before you go.
7: That was
6: dumbest thing I ever wrote.
1: Nah, you've written dumber.
5: That's up there, though. That's up there.
7: UP before you go.
1: Must have been something.
6: Yeah. UP, yeah. You know?
1: Yeah.
6: Hey, hey, hey.
7: That was your quote?
6: Yeah, it was one of my quotes. Not my quote. That was not my special quote.
1: Did you guys get to put that? I didn't get that.
7: Yeah.
1: My school didn't do anything. They didn't allow you to make any comments.
7: I put a lyric from American Pie.
1: Which one?
7: We're just a generation lost in space with no time left to start again. Wow. That was my yearbook quote. It's my favorite song, so it was
1: it's a great lyric. Just for a high school kid to put that in their yearbook is kind of, yeah.
7: That was I love that song, and that was, yeah, it was like, that's perfect for me.
1: Generation lost in space with no time left to start again. That's deep, right?
3: Yeah, that is.
5: Wow.
7: Me and Dawn, you know.
1: 10 years later, people pointed to that going, that chick is blanked up right there. That's she was blanked up in high school right there. Did you get to do that in your high school?
5: I did, but I can't remember.
7: Can't remember your quote?
5: No.
1: I would imagine that anything you wrote as a high school senior years down the road is cringy.
7: Yes. See, I still like mine. I'm cool
1: as
7: with
1: you
7: it.
1: Should. As yeah. you should. Can you imagine what if Scotty was able to do that in the Dover High yearbook, what he would have wrote? What would you have wrote?
3: I have no idea where my head was at then.
7: See, and I even know my mom's because I remember looking at her yearbook and hers.
5: I even remember my mom.
7: Well, because I used to look, and she did a music code too. I get by with a little help from my friends.
3: Oh, that's a good one.
7: That was my mom.
1: That's a safe one.
5: Yeah, that one's.
7: Yeah.
1: It's a safe one. I don't even know what I would have written. AVGFA. Probably would have written that. Everybody's going, what?
5: Nobody
1: what
5: knows.
1: Is that? That's like hieroglyphics. Yeah, Sanskrit. They wrote it in Pompeii just before they got buried by the volcano. You know, that's where it came from. AVGFA, a very good friend always.
7: I'm kind of sad that you guys didn't have that opportunity.
1: Yeah.
7: You were royal killers.
1: We were radicals. SHS toppers, radicals. They would write crazy things. They shut us down. We were censured, basically.
7: But I love that Kelly Brown put UP before you go, long bus trips to Keene.
1: That's why they probably saw Kelly's yearbook and said, we're shutting it down in S-Town. They're not going to do it. Yeah, do they do that now anymore?
7: I bet you can have a quote.
1: I would love to see what yearbooks look like now as opposed to then, because got to be drastically different.
3: I would think so. You think that they'd have to do a lot of some research on it. Make
7: well,
3: sure
7: you have
3: that,
7: somebody read them.
1: Do kids get to use their Instagram selfies as senior pictures?
3: Oh,
1: I don't know.
3: That's a good question.
1: I mean, do you have to pay for your senior portraits, or do you go out there and stand on a cliff with it?
3: I think you can do your own.
1: I don't know why you wouldn't.
7: I wrote my yearbook from the Rat Reach for the Sky album. Don't let your dreams be clouded. Aim your sights high, search your true feelings, and reach for the sky.
1: Oh, God.
7: Yeah. I bet a lot of people use music quotes.
1: I mean, it's beautiful at the same time, kind of cringy. Like when, you know, and I appreciate it. I love the song lyric things. I don't know. Does anybody, I mean, I don't. Yeah, no, I'm getting NHATV club stuff, ATV stuff for you. Kayla, they're hosting, they're doing an event tomorrow. That's what that is tomorrow.
5: Yes.
1: So, but whatever. All right. We have, I always just wrote, have a good summer. Yeah, that's what you wrote. We're asking about
7: by your picture.
1: They would put a quote by your picture in your senior year. Not the rest of the year, but just your senior year.
7: All of your awards, your sports, everything, and then end it with your quote.
1: Yeah. Yeah, they listed the things that I was involved in, but no quotes. There was no space. I was involved in a lot. It was, yeah, that was me. Not really. All right, kind of.
5: I'm sure you had a lot going on. President, whatever, audiovisual.
3: He always made sure he also announced the games.
5: You had to be in some other clubs, he like Peer Helpers games, or something.
1: What?
5: Peer Helpers.
7: I was in Peer Outreach. I was in Peer Outreach, community service.
1: I was the president, class president. Okay. The club was a drama club and the audio video club and the National Honor Society.
3: Oh, see.
1: And the student council.
3: I was only involved in these 19 clubs.
1: There's only four there, dude. Relax. There's only four.
5: They're all a little like president. NHS.
1: It wasn't like that. It certainly didn't feel like that.
3: Slightly pompous.
1: Yeah, no, it was not. There's no way I could wear that suit coat from the 70s and ever be pompous because it is the most embarrassing thing I've ever worn in my entire life.
3: But for then, I'm sure it rocked.
1: No, it did not rock. It never rocked. There was never a moment in time when it, on the time continuum spectrum, whatever it is, that what I wore to my National Honor Society thing rocked.
3: Okay.
1: Horrifying.
5: I can't remember what I wore to any
1: Herb Tarlick of WKRP dressed it better than me.
3: Oh.
1: All right?
3: Wow.
1: All right. Anyway, we have the feud coming up, the Friday feud. We'll give you some chance to win some tickets, maybe even the Luau on the Lake. I don't know. We're going to find that out together. We got news next.
0: Want more punishment? You'll get more right after this. This is Greg in the Morning Buzz. 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
25: You went to JCPenney to find those summer fashion staples, like shorts and tees from A&A in St. John's Bay. 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Yes, JCPenney.
0: Here's what's up with Kelly.
6: Good morning. It's 7:01. Forecasters saying heat and humidity will continue today. That could trigger severe storms during the late afternoon and evening hours. Adam Montgomery's murder conviction for the death of his five-year-old daughter, Harmony, in 2019 has been overturned by the New Hampshire Supreme Court. He was convicted 2 years ago of second-degree murder and second-degree assault. The court overturned the murder conviction ruling that keeping the two charges together jeopardized Montgomery's right to a fair trial. The child's body has never been found. President Trump says a deal ending the war in Iran could be signed as soon as this weekend. He says it's so close to becoming a reality that it's the reason he called off fresh strikes on Iran previously planned for Thursday.
26: We have a signing soon, and the documents are in pretty final shape. So we'll see. We'll see. Very good.
6: Speaking from the Oval Office, Trump said an official deal signing ceremony could take place over the weekend, maybe in Europe, involving Vice President J.D. Vance and Iranian officials. Maple syrup production's on the rise in Vermont. The USDA announced yesterday Vermont producers had a strong season with over 3 million gallons. That is up over 2.5% from last year. The USDA also finds that the state of Vermont still makes the majority of the U.S. maple syrup crop. The Kennedy Center Board's appealing to stop the removal of President Trump's name from the center. Paperwork filed late yesterday asks for a stay of a judge's order to remove the president's name from the building and other associated materials. A federal judge said the center violated federal law by adding Trump's name without congressional approval. Morning Buzz Sports. Sox and Rangers at Fenway tonight. U.S. takes on Paraguay tonight in their first game in the World Cup. Hurricanes take game five at home 4-2 to take a 3-2 lead in the Stanley Cup final. I'm Kelly Brown, Morning Buzz News.
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3: Let's see here. 93 southbound. Looking pretty good through Mass and New Hampshire this morning. Only hitting some traffic at Mystic Ave, slow right down into Boston. No problems right now on Route 1. Everything's looking good on the Everett Turnpike. Route 3, only slow Route 129 to Treble Cove Road. 95 northbound, the on-ramp from North Ave, exit 57 in Wakefield. We do have a crash there. 95 southbound, your slow North Ave down to 93. No problems on the Spalding Turnpike, Route 4, no issues there. 101 is good, and through Manchester, you're moving fine. That's the latest on the Morning Buzz Traffic Desk.
6: More heat and humidity with a couple of storms forecast for today. High of 89.
1: All right, right on. Scotty, you settled in?
4: Yes.
1: You got your day straight?
4: Yeah.
3: Tomorrow's your birthday, buddy.
4: Yes, it
3: is. Do you know that?
4: Yes, I do know that. I thought for some reason that Sunday was Father's Day. And
3: you thought you had a whole weekend of you?
4: We had Josh Gates. I totally messed up.
1: It sucks when you're looking forward to something and you realize like the day before
3: or
1: 2 days before that you got another week. You know what I mean? Because you've been wrong for a period of time.
4: Yeah.
1: And then it's like it's the joy of your weekend is snatched out from under you. Mm-hmm. It's not good. I don't like that. All right, so we got the feud coming up. Also, the weekly punch in the face is going to be coming up. And then we got to do a good news segment. Like on Fridays, you know, we do a little segment where you just share the good news because we've had a week, you know, of bad news maybe. We never do it on a Monday, but we'll do it coming up. And, you know, sometimes even a tough day has a moment in it that you can go, all right, that's not so bad. But anyway, that's coming up. New word I'm going to add to my lexicon. I like words. I like words.
4: I like words.
1: You know, I like a vocabulary, okay? I like to use words like dubba and pud, but I also like, you know, a good extricated. I'm a fan.
4: Yes.
1: Language. Use it, okay? Even colorful language. I like that. Sometimes I take a word, I break it up, and I put an unsavory word in the middle of it with hyphens. You know what I mean?
4: I know exactly what you mean. I've enjoyed it.
1: The new word that I'm going to, I might use, or maybe not. Exhausterwhelmulated.
6: Exhauster. So you're exhausted and you're overwhelmed?
1: Yes, Kelly. Actually, kind of. Exhausted, overwhelmed, and overstimulated.
6: Ah, I missed that.
1: How often do you get overstimulated? Asking a serious question now. Actually,
6: I don't know.
1: You can stimulate yourself to your heart's content. That's not what I'm asking. You go ahead and you do you.
4: Yeah.
1: But how many times do you ever feel like everything is just too much? There's too much going on coming at me. Do you ever feel that way?
4: A couple times a week.
1: Yeah, right?
4: Yeah.
1: Too many things coming at me. Like TV.
4: And sometimes it's not always bad things. It can be just
1: exactly.
4: Like, I'm not used to this much going on.
1: Exactly. That's why I struggle with the schedule, my mm-hmm. schedule, keeping my schedule, because something came up on just like Scotty and I didn't write it down. And it was just like, I think that's why, like, I'm not like overstimulated, I guess.
3: I have to write everything down because I don't want to miss something like.
4: And here's the thing. I wrote it down. Didn't read it.
1: I miss stuff all the time. Nobody notices.
3: You do.
1: Nobody notices. Okay. Well, anyway, 7 minutes after 7 o'clock, it's Friday. It's time for the feud.
5: The feud.
7: Time to play the game.
5: Time to play the game.
1: I don't want to exhaust her rumulated. I'm never going to say that again. I can't even handle it myself.
6: Exhaust her rumulated.
1: Yeah, I didn't even know.
6: I love it. I like that word too.
1: Yeah, whatever. The Friday feud is is a weekly segment where the ladies and the gentlemen go head-to-head with one of you as a teammate. And it is brought to you by friends at the Kittery Trading Post. 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Wonderful folks, wonderful store, business that does a lot for the community. So there you go. All right, you get that. But also, I thought maybe we would throw in a chance to get on board the sold-out Morning Buzz Luau on the Lake. All right, that's coming up on the 25th. It is a Thursday night aboard the Mount Washington. Boat leaves at 7, returns at 10. Do not be late because we will pull off the dock without you. Maddie and the Pender is going to be on board. We'll have a lot of fun, so you can join us. It's totally sold out. All right? And all you got to do is call 888-556-7625. We'll choose two folks to play. We got survey questions. Top five answers are on the board. Three rounds. Whoever wins, wins, which is redundant. My coffee has yet to kick in. You gotta give me a little grace today, okay? All right. Let me see here. Who are we going to go with? Move this over here. Move that over here. And switch the music. Thank you. Like when I ask for it, it just happens. Ladies and gentlemen, Zach is joining us. Good morning, Zach.
7: Good morning, how are you?
1: I'm good. Zach, you're first, so you get to choose. Do you want to play with the ladies or the gentlemen?
7: Oh, let's do the ladies.
1: All right, Zach and the ladies. Zach, you know how we play this game, yeah?
7: Yes.
1: Okay, all right. Zach is locked in, and Sean. Good morning, Sean.
8: Hey. Hey, how are you, Greg?
1: Good. Sean, you're going to be playing with the boys today, okay?
8: All right. Good to me.
1: All right.
9: Sounds already better than the guy last week.
1: Okay. All right. Let's move forward now, Sean.
9: I am. I let it go.
1: All right. Yeah. You sound like doing it.
9: I know.
1: Okay. So this is what happens. Right now, I'd like to ask Zach and Sean to step up to the imaginary podium in your mind, okay? All right. I'm going to ask you a survey question, Zach and Sean. Top five answers are on the board. If you know the answer, yell out your name like it is a buzzer on a game show. Are you ready, Zach?
7: Yes.
1: Are you ready, Sean?
8: Yes.
1: All right, here we go. Question number one, top five answers on the board. Name someone who gets paid to wear a mask.
7: Zach. A goalie in hockey.
1: Is it there? Yes, it is, Zach. That is the number two answer on the board. So Sean gets a chance to steal if he can get number one. Sean, name someone who gets paid to wear a mask.
8: A doctor.
1: A doctor. Is it there? Doctor/surgeon, number one answer on the board. Okay. So Sean, you get a chance. Sean and the boys, you want to play? You want to pass, Sean?
8: Let's play.
1: He's playing. Roll over to Scott McMullen, the pride of Barrington, New Hampshire, ladies and gentlemen. Someone who gets paid to wear a mask.
9: A welder?
1: A welder.
9: Wow.
1: Show me a welder.
9: Excellent
1: answer, Scotty. It was six. It was right outside the top.
3: Rats to rat. I was looking at it. We are 9-9 on the season, just okay. So everybody knows. We're all tied up.
1: Sean. Excuse me. Rogue Kelly. Name someone who gets paid to wear a mask.
10: I'll go beekeeper.
1: A beekeeper. Beekeeper! Strike two. Not a bad answer, though.
9: I'll say it's a good answer.
1: Not a bad answer. Although sometimes they don't, and I don't get that. I know, terrifying. Sean, two strikes. Over to you. Zach and the ladies be thinking about if you want to steal if he doesn't get this right. Same someone who gets paid to wear a mask. Sean.
8: There you go. What do you think? I guess maybe construction worker?
1: Construction worker. Is it there? No. Talk about it, Zach, ladies.
11: All right. I have a clown, I have a nurse, and I have a dentist.
3: I have a dentist, I have a football player, and I have a clown.
13: I think dentist works the best. I couldn't think of anything.
11: All right,
1: is that what you want to go with?
13: Dentist works.
1: Dentist works. Show me dentist.
3: What?
1: No, it is not
10: there. They thought that was under doctor.
1: I think it might have been under doctor.
3: Oh,
1: I think it was under doctor.
3: What about football player? Can you face
1: mask? Football player's not. Disney / amusement park mascots was one.
10: Actor?
1: Number four was Batman. That's a weird answer. And number three was
3: Clown.
11: It's the first thing I wrote down.
3: Yep.
1: So, Sean, you get to hold on to the point there. Okay.
3: It's okay, Zach. We got this.
1: Now,
11: good luck, buddy.
1: We step up over to Kayla and Roadkill. Okay. Kayla and Roadkill. It gets very tense in here when they do this. They do all kinds of, like, ritual stare downs and heavy breathing exercises. Okay. Here we go. Get it out. Get it out. Roadkill and Kayla. Top five answers are on the board. Name a phrase that starts with carry the.
11: Kayla.
1: Yes, Kayla.
11: Carry the load?
1: Carry the load. Is it there? Number one answer, Kayla, on the board right there. So, Zach, you guys want to play? You want to pass? What do you want to do?
13: Let's play.
1: He plays.
11: Let's go, Zach.
1: Go to Laura.
11: Come on, Al.
1: Name a phrase that starts with carry the.
3: Wait.
1: Carry the weight. Number three answer on the board. Over to you, Zach. Carry the
13: basket.
1: Basket? Is that what you said?
13: Yeah, basket.
1: Strike one. Back to you, Kayla. Carry the
11: team.
1: Team.
3: Good answer.
11: Not a good answer.
1: Two strikes.
3: Carry the bags.
1: Carry the bags. Is it there? Number two answer on the board.
11: Okay.
1: Right there. There are two answers left. You have two strikes, Zach. Sean and the boys, get ready to steal if he doesn't get
3: this.
1: Come
3: on, Zach.
1: What do you say, Zach? Carry the?
11: Come on.
13: Carry the will?
1: Carry the will.
10: I like it.
1: Is it there? No, it is not there. Sean and the boys, you could steal and win.
10: I got carry the torch.
9: Carry the torch was the only one that I could think of.
10: Sean?
14: The only one I got is carry the torch.
1: If it is there, you have won the game. Carry the torch. It is there. Yeah, absolutely.
3: Of course it's there.
11: Ooh, we got what?
10: Combination.
1: The other one was carry the ball. Okay, carry the ball.
11: I was going to say baby.
1: That was just outside the top five. It was just outside groceries.
3: I carry the groceries on my
1: All right, so I will say, Sean, you're going to be on the Luau on the Lake, Sean. So congratulations. Also, you get the $50 gift card to Kittery Trading Post.
3: We got some
1: concert tickets. I'm not sure what we have, but we'll give you each a shot at both, whatever we have, if we have enough. So hold on the line, and thank you, guys. All right. Yeah, carry the torch. That was the only one. Kelly.
11: Oh, that's a great answer.
10: I thought he nailed it.
11: Douche.
1: But he said it so.
3: Oh, it's a great answer.
1: It's a great answer. Yeah, great answer. All right. Well, anyway, carry the groceries. I would never think of carry the baby.
11: Oh.
1: I would never think.
3: But
1: of
3: would
1: it.
3: You think carry the groceries? Was it not on the list? Or
1: it was.
3: It
1: was just. It was,
3: oh,
1: outside.
3: Outside.
1: It was outside.
3: Okay, so I wouldn't
1: both
3: have
1: of them
3: got it.
1: Outside. You know. But your welder. It's one of the first things I thought of was a welding
9: I tried
1: mask.
9: To not think foolish because I went luchador. I went like,
11: oh, hey. That's a great answer, though. That's a great answer.
9: I went with an actor. It was like, okay.
1: Batman shouldn't have been on the list.
9: No, Batman, you're getting a lot of people.
1: He doesn't get paid.
9: He's not on the payroll.
1: I know. It's a little personal
3: that was
1: crunchy.
3: A dumb
1: Why
3: one.
1: Would you ask a dumb question? I don't write the things, and I don't take the surveys, okay? So write to the Family Feud people.
11: Yeah, you write to Steve Harvey.
1: Pueblo, Colorado, 20202, whatever it is. You write him, you do it. I'm too exhausted.
11: I actually know what that feels. I get that feeling.
1: Me too. I get it. I feel it too. All right, news is coming up next with Kelly.
0: We'll be right back with more right after this. This is Greg in the Morning Buzz. 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
25: Here's what's up with Kelly.
26: Good morning. It's 7:25. President Trump indicating a peace deal with Iran could be imminent after he canceled planned military strikes set for Thursday. Speaking from the Oval Office, Trump said an official deal signing ceremony could take place this weekend, maybe in Europe, involving Vice President J.D. Vance and officials from Iran. A Londonderry police officer is recovering after being hurt in the line of duty. The officer was responding to a crash on Hardy Road last night when the motorcycle that he was on collided with a vehicle. The road was closed for a couple of hours. The officer was taken to a hospital for treatment of non-life-threatening injuries. The driver of the vehicle stayed at the scene and is cooperating with investigators. Jay Clayton being nominated to take over as the next permanent director of National Intelligence. Clayton's the U.S. attorney for the Southern District of New York and was the former chairman of the Securities and Exchange Commission. Nearly one in three Americans are not checking their bank balances because of anxiety. That's according to a U.S. bank survey of over 3,000 adults. Younger adults reported the sharpest money stress, with nearly half of Gen Z saying they avoid checking their accounts entirely. Nearly three quarters of millennials reported higher moderate anxiety over checking and savings balances, while one in four adults say they would need $10,000 saved to avoid financial stress. Hot and humid. A couple of storms in store for this afternoon. Highs around 90. It is Morning Buzz Sports Time.
0: great.
26: All right, the pathetic Red Sox open their four-game losing streak. They host the Rangers tonight, 7:10. Your first pitch. Patriots wrapped up mandatory minicamp yesterday. The United States taking to the pitch tonight to begin their journey at the World Cup. The U.S. men's
1: It's called.
26: I was getting excited there, but I apologize. My bad. The U.S. men's national team will take on Paraguay. A game is at SoFi Stadium in Los Angeles tonight. First game of the group stage. Canada also playing today at 3 o'clock in Toronto against Bosnia-Herzegovina. I will say that I played this a little earlier. It's a viral video that's gone out in Massachusetts, somewhere around, Gillette, somewhere around that area. Apparently, these people that rented an Airbnb in the area of the field, Foxborough somewhere, are playing bagpipes at 6:30 a.m. in the full on kilts, and they got the Scottish stuff hanging from the. It's not their house; it's an Airbnb, and the neighbors got up and filmed it. And I gotta say, I think it's kind of cool the first time. And in the streets of Boston, Kelly, the fans have arrived outside of the Dubliner Club. I love it. Your European fans have some great chants. Yeah. All we have is USA. We gotta step it up, but. We're never gonna step it up. US tonight, 9 o'clock. NHL's Stanley Cup Final Game 5 last night in Raleigh. What do we have some sound here? We do.
3: Aho. It comes back. Ehlers, beautiful pass, and they score! Another power play goal for Svechnikov.
26: Svechnikov scored twice last night. Andrei Svechnikov, Sebastian Aho had a goal, as well as Jordan Staal. As the Hurricanes get a 4-2 win over the Vegas Golden Knights, they now lead the Stanley Cup Final 3-2 with Game 6 back in Vegas Sunday night. Tomorrow night will be, hold on. Let's do it right. Now, your NBA playoff update. Tomorrow, the Spurs will try to avoid taking another dive as they look to stay alive in Game 5.
8: Oh, so good.
9: Basketball, give me the ball because I'm gonna...
26: Like a poet. It's unbelievable, NASCAR Cup Series hitting Pocono Raceway this Sunday. Denny Hamlin looking for his third straight win after wins at Michigan and Nashville. For Morning Buzz Sports, I'm Kelly Brown.
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11: Traffic. Okay, 93 southbound, your heavier traffic starts at Mystic Ave and slow down to the Zakim Bridge. But other than that, 93 is moving great. 128 northbound, only slight traffic from 95 to Lowell Street. No problems on the Everett Turnpike down to Route 3. Route 3, you're only slow at Route 129. Nothing major going on out there at all. Route 1 looks good. No problems on 495. 95 only slow at Washington Street. There's no traffic out there. It's great through Manchester, Spalding Turnpike, Route 4, 101, all free and clear. Call 866-999-7200 if you spot a problem. That's the latest from the Morning Buzz Traffic Desk.
26: Yes, hot and humid again. Thunderstormer 2 this afternoon, high of 89. A special congratulations, Greg, to Arthur James Medeiros. He's graduating today from pre-K at Idlehurst Elementary.
12: All right.
26: Poppy and Nana are very proud.
12: Poppy and Nana.
26: All right.
12: All right. That's good. That's good.
26: Congratulations.
13: All right, Tom, you owe me a beer for that one.
26: You can't solicit for beers, for shout-outs. You can't do that. You can't.
13: I didn't solicit. He said he'd get me one.
26: You owe me a beer. So, but you are now.
13: Is that payola?
26: Well, kind of. I mean, kind of, yeah. Actually, I guess it could
13: Tom,
26: be termed
13: let's keep
26: that.
13: It quiet.
26: So far, nothing has changed hands, so I guess you haven't committed the foul yet. But you're right there.
0: You know, with the whole I'll say it for a beer. Goodness gracious. I was looking at the post yesterday from the from my support of the Knicks fans. You know, I want them to have the joy of winning a championship, you know, and people are like, Krejci, do you know that the assistant coach for the Spurs is Scott King from Derry, New Hampshire? I did not know that. And normally that would be who I would cheer for. You got a local person connected, I would probably do that. However, I think one of the broadcasters from the from the Knicks team is actually from New Hampshire as well, if I understand correctly. But it's not about the team so much as the fan base. Long-suffering fan bases. I feel that. Another guy, I always knew you was a loser. Go Knicks. Oh. You are not a true Boston fan. You are a loser. You are a New York fan. You lose.
1: Ditto.
0: That's from Tom.
1: Attaboy, Tom.
0: Tom, you're a loser. I always knew you was a loser.
1: You's a loser.
0: I've always been a loser, Tom. You have pegged me 100%. I love the fact that being a true Boston sports fan involves the hatred of New York, which one time I did feel.
1: Love the city. I love Manhattan. Love everything about it.
0: I just feel like for the team. That's the 80s. That we haven't been real rivals with the New York Yankees for years now.
1: What?
0: Well,
1: 2004. The 2000s, we had some.
0: That's 20 years. Yeah. You know, it's been a long time.
1: We're always rivals because
0: I get it.
1: Usually we're two of the best teams in our division. That's not the case anymore.
0: Yeah. The Yankees Red Sox thing is above everything, every other sport rivalry, I think. That was the premium one, right? I mean,
1: yeah, you want to go college, Alabama, Auburn, Michigan, right. Ohio State.
0: But I mean,
1: you know, yeah, professionally.
0: I'd say that was one of the biggest.
1: Lakers, Celtics.
0: But I just think, I remember what it was like when we won the first World Series in our lifetime. The Patriots won the Super Bowl. I remember what that was like. And this fan base is wild. They love it. So I'd like to see them be happy.
1: They've had plenty of titles with the Yankees.
0: Just don't. Yeah, but they're not necessarily Knicks fans.
1: I don't care.
0: Okay. All right. I get it, Kelly. I feel you. I feel you. Got some good news segment coming up, but also a little bit of a pop quiz that I find really interesting, and I never would have gotten these answers correct. And I don't know if you will either.
11: Okay.
0: But I'll give it to all of you next.
25: Don't move. We'll be right back after this. This is Greg in the Morning Buzz. 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

0: 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Now, it's back to the buzz.
1: You two done? Says you don't even realize you just do this. You make other people's lives more difficult with you and your shenanigans. Your shenanigans, Kelly.
2: Nice.
1: Hey, guys, if you're selling shout-outs, a shout-out for all of those outdoor career jobs in hot, humid days like these. It's brutal this time of year because it couples with the pollen, too. See, now that's just... It never ends, Kelly.
3: Yeah, but we got to give a shout out to like the roofers today. Yeah.
1: Of course. Not knocking that.
3: The top workers.
1: If we are selling shout outs. See, that's out there now. It's out in the universe.
3: I'll shout out everybody.
1: Definitely shout out to those working in the heat. Sucks. Or in the heat, you know?
2: May I do a shout out?
1: Yeah, please do.
3: Fimble Garage?
2: Yes, Fimble Garage. I would like to thank Joe. Did an amazing job yesterday. I kept checking on him.
1: Yeah,
2: do you need anything?
3: He was by himself.
1: A shout out. You're thanking them.

0: I'm thanking them.
1: Wait a minute, you're thanking them. You're not soliciting them.
0: Oh, no.
1: Difference.
0: No, I'm not asking for a beer.
2: Yeah. So Joe put that up all by himself?
0: All by, yeah.
2: Because I was wondering how, because
0: Amy was wondering the same things. Amy's like,
2: garage doors are heavy.
0: She goes, how come you didn't help him? And I said, I went out and asked if he needed anything on two different occasions. He had it.
3: Yeah.
0: Best looking thing on that garage right now.
2: I know. I was thinking you need two people to install a garage door, but yeah, good for him.
0: He had really long arms.
2: Oh.
0: Yeah. Very.
1: Well, I'm glad it's Friday. Holy crap, I'm glad it's Friday.
2: This was a very long week.
1: I have a quiz that is...
2: Yeah,
1: when I read this question, I thought about it before I even tried to answer it. And
2: it's only one question?
1: There's two things... In this pop quiz.
0: Right? Wow!
1: And I don't know. So I don't know how they determine this. I get, you know, psychologist, whatever. We are born with two fears. You're born with them. According to the people that did this study. Whatever they are. Behavior specialists, okay. Brainiacs. I have no idea. Bakers, candlestick makers, I don't know what they do. Anyway, when you are a baby, you are born with two fears. I want you to write down what you think they are. While you're doing that, I'll tell you, I was watching this NBC thing, like a thing about the world or something last night. Tom Hanks narrates it. There's a place in the desert, I don't know, hundreds of rattlesnakes nested in this one place and poured out of a mountain all at once. Hundreds of them. Did you know a pregnant rattlesnake will not eat for a year? Did you know that? Crazy.
2: Like 20. You're just throwing all this stuff
1: at us. It
2: might
1: even be more than that. It might even be up to 20 months. The mother.
0: Why are you not saving this for What's the Buzz or Five Things You Need to Know?
1: Nobody needs to know it. I just thought it was fascinating. I'm giving you a chance to write your questions. Concentrate on what you're doing.
0: I did.
1: Okay. Fascinating. I'm going to go back. I'm going to watch that series because that was fascinating. Okay. Do we have our two fears? I'm interested. Babies are born. Humans are born with two fears. Clowns is not an answer.
0: Oh, crap.
1: I would have thought it would have been, but apparently it's not. Kayla Windsor's ready. Laura?
2: I'm ready.
1: Scotty?
0: Ready.
1: Kelly?
4: See.
1: Kelly, you go first.
4: I think it's the fear of losing mom or dad.
1: Okay.
4: Innate fear. That's the person that you see all the time when you're a baby. And the fear of not having that person, it has to be there.
1: Okay, that's one fear.
5: Well, it's two people.
4: Fear of losing mom, but it's fear of losing dad.
1: It's the same fear. Okay, fine. I'll take that. I'm not going to... Give me your answer, Scotty.
0: Two fears. I have a fear of being alone and heights.
1: Yep.
0: Okay.
1: Know heights when they're born?
0: They're always looking up.
1: I wouldn't have gotten these either.
4: And some fell out.
1: Kayla?
6: I went with abandonment and loud noises.
2: Mm-hmm. I went with starvation and abandonment, being alone.
1: Yeah. I would have thought abandonment, being alone, which covers, 100%. Yeah. Nobody's there, right? It's not it.
0: I had...
2: And starvation wasn't a
0: thing? I had another one that I wrote off to the side, but then it didn't make sense. I was... The fear of water. But they are in water.
2: They're in water, and the loud noises is there. They say to, like, run a vacuum, run a hairdryer. They like loud noises because everything is loud in there. So that one I didn't put on there because...
1: One of you got one of them right.
6: It's heights. It's the heights.
1: It's not.
0: Are you making fun of me?
1: Yeah. Loud noises is
2: thank
1: the
2: you.
1: One. Loud
2: that's
1: noises is
2: why,
1: one.
2: Then why do they? So I don't
6: know who they
2: baby.
6: Are, but they well, were wrong.
2: Well, no, because it soothes well, the baby.
1: Laura, like you could turn something on. It's not a loud noise like a bang, like something fell, like a loud sudden noise. Like you see babies jump.
2: To soothe the baby, you want to run a vacuum. You want to run the hair. You want to run loud noises because they say everything in there is loud.
1: Yeah, I'm not disagreeing with you. I don't know, but I will say that loud sudden noises, you know, that make you jump.
2: Yeah,
1: that's the one thing that is innate in children. Okay,
0: what's Nate got to do with this?
1: So there's one.
2: Hate Nate
1: on the on still on the table. One thing that you were innately born fearing. even though you can't, you don't really know it.
6: Bright lights.
1: Nope. This is hard. I would never guess it. And yet it makes, when I say it, it makes complete sense.
6: Economic insecurity.
1: Economic insecurity for the... Nice try, though.
6: Man.
1: I thought it was fear of missing out. You know what I mean? I thought it was going to be like... That's what I thought
6: fear
1: it was
6: not enough social media followers.
1: Fear what?
2: The dark.
1: The dark. Another good guess right there. Not the one.
0: Paying too much for car insurance?
1: By the way, someone's calling you toll-free on your line. They want to know if you want to trade in your Dodge Caravan from 1995. No, Kelly?
3: I just keep going back to abandonment. Losing your mileage.
2: And I keep going food. That's the one thing they come out doing is looking for food.
1: Yeah, but I don't know. I don't know if they are afraid of that. I don't know if they can put it together.
3: Maybe they just take it for granted.
1: And the abandonment makes perfect sense. No, I'm alone. Nobody. Yeah. I don't know how they even process and identify that it's fear. Okay, but here's the answer: falling.
0: Sorry, I was right with heights.
1: Mm. No, you weren't.
3: Well,
1: falling.
3: If you stand up. You're higher.
0: Yeah.
1: Sudden movement. Like drop it, like being dropped. They don't say, you know, they can't identify what it is, but the two things that cause the most fear-like responses in babies that they seem to be born with is loud noises and falling, which if that scares anybody, makes sense. I just wouldn't thought that babies know how to even identify it, and I don't even know if they do, but these experts are saying that those are the fears.
2: I can picture holding a baby and them looking at you going, don't drop me. I'm terrified that you're going to drop me. Please don't drop me.
1: Yeah, Scotty dropped one, right? Didn't you?
2: Yeah, he just talked about it.
1: I fumbled the handoff. We talked about it just the other day.
0: Yes, actually, we did.
1: Which is kind of weird.
0: It was the beginning of the Metallica Icons on MTV. I was all excited, and I went to put her in a bouncy seat, and we missed a little.
1: I don't want to handle your baby. You know, no disrespect. I love kids, little babies, and stuff like that. Let me know when they can support their own head. Then I will gladly hold your baby. I would love to hold your baby, you know. I'll sign your baby.
0: I'll sign your baby.
1: I'll sign your baby, man. Absolutely. When they can't hold their heads, it's too gentle a package, and it's not my mind.
0: Yep.
1: You know what I mean?
0: Yep.
1: So
2: I get it.
1: Yeah. I'm a little nervous doing that. But, yeah, those are the two things right there. The two things.
6: I like them when they can bounce.
1: Yeah, a little bit. Yeah, a little bit.
0: Yeah, I'm not big on I don't want to hold other people's kids.
1: And let me just say...
0: Because Metallica Icons could come on again, and I could drop them.
1: I hate and love AI, okay? Hate it, love it. Love-hate relationship. More hate, more fear than love. But I do love some of it. I don't know if you've seen these videos that are going around about children who get... They put glasses on children, and they can see their mom. They see their mom's face for the first time, and they start laughing and smiling. You get me every time.
6: Oh, when they get hearing aids?
1: Start bawling. But there's something real. Some of them are real. But now they're putting out these fakies, and you can tell there's no depth of field. You can tell it's fake, and I'm still bawling. You know what I mean? I'm still, look at that. I can't even, it's like watching a cartoon and crying. That doesn't make sense. But, I mean, yeah, you're getting me. Get me with those.
6: Hey, anyway. I cried when Mufasa died.
3: I mean, there's some cartoons where you can...
6: Bambi.
1: I know, I know. I'm not saying
6: poor mom.
1: That. I'm saying AI created is what I'm saying. I get
6: when Nemo
1: in.
6: Can't find his dad.
0: Oh,
6: all very upsetting. Why'd you bring this up?
1: I'm sorry, Mufasa. I will give you Bambi. You. When the mom got absolutely.
6: Fox and the Hound was also sad.
1: I don't think I cried at that. I know I didn't cry during Speed Racer. I can tell you that.
0: How about Up?
1: Yeah. Up, I did cry. How do you not cry with Up?
2: Great movie.
1: We're working with him. Look at him. Kelly wears his glasses some days. He looks just like the old guy in Up.
6: That's true.
3: Thank you know. For that.
1: All right. We have a good news segment coming up in just a little bit. And let me see. What else do we have going on? I know I'm forgetting something, but we'll remember it. We got plenty of time together. Okay. Don't forget today, the Buzz 24/7 will post at a little after noon or around noon. It's an archive Friday. And I was going through some of the archives yesterday, and I saw our last interview with Eddie Money, whom I actually miss. And I would have never predicted that I would miss him to the level that I missed. Because going through his catalog, dude, he did some great tunes. And through the years, he got funnier when we talked with him. And I really enjoyed the final interview we had with him. Of course, we didn't know then. It was a few years before he passed away. But that's going to be the Buzz 24/7. You'll be able to hear that. On morningbuzz.com. All right, so we'll come right back. Kelly has news and We got a good new segment right around the corner.
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25: Here's what's up with Kelly.
26: Good morning. It's 7:50. Hot and humid again. Some thunderstorms this afternoon and tonight. High of 89. Iran state media says Tehran has not agreed on any peace deal with the United States, but says that there's a possibility it could happen. President Trump announced yesterday that he had canceled planned strikes on Iran because a deal was imminent. President Trump says he's taking action to lower the cost of seafood for Americans. Trump announced he's reversing regulations on the fishing industry to increase U.S. competitiveness with other countries.
27: Hundreds of thousands of square miles of ocean was cut off for them. They can't fish. Other people could fish. They couldn't. These people weren't allowed to fish.
26: Some of those include expanding access to key fishing grounds in the Atlantic and Pacific. Trump was surrounded with fishing industry workers,
28: including Captain Dave.
26: That's pretty cool.
28: And yeah. Sig from Sig, I forget his last name, but
26: Sauer.
28: Yeah.
26: Sig Sauer.
28: No.
2: Hansen?
28: Sig Hansen. Thank you. From Deadliest Catch. Yeah, they were all there today, yesterday.
26: Adam Montgomery's murder conviction for the death of his 5-year-old daughter, Harmony, in 2019 has been overturned by the New Hampshire Supreme Court. He was convicted 2 years ago of second-degree murder and second-degree assault. The court overturned the murder conviction, ruling that keeping the two charges together jeopardized Montgomery's right to a fair trial. Vermont's getting help recovering from some severe storms. Governor Phil Scott announcing yesterday that the USDA has awarded the state of Vermont almost $32 million in supplemental disaster assistance. It's for losses the state suffered in 2023 and 24. He says this will allow Vermont to adapt to weather challenges and develop sustainable systems in the future. I think I had something here. Hold on.
28: You said I have a cut. Yeah. I am absolutely ready.
26: No, I already did the cut. Miami Beach Hotel security guard in a little trouble, facing felony burglary charges after police say he used a master key to enter a guest room. Can't do that. Investigators say 33-year-old Carlos Mendoza, who worked at the Grand Beach Hotel, did not take any money or valuables. Instead, he allegedly stole an official FIFA referee uniform that belonged to a soccer official. The uniform has since been returned.
28: I'd investigate why he wanted that.
26: Hmm.
28: Why would he want it? Does he want to run on the field? What's the intent there? Oh, that guy wouldn't be getting out soon.
0: No.
28: He would not be getting out soon.
26: Morning Buzz Sports, Sox and Rangers tonight at Fenway. U.S. takes on Paraguay at SoFi Stadium tonight, their first game in the World Cup.
28: Paraguay. Paraguay.
26: Yeah, I'm not going to say it like that.
28: Okay.
26: Hurricanes now 1 win away from the Stanley Cup final. They win game 5 last night in Raleigh. 4-2. I'm Kelly Brown, Morning Buzz News.
28: Yeah, I'm not going to say like that.
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2: Traffic. 495 southbound, the on-ramp from exit 109, route 125 in Haverhill. We have a crash on the ramp. Use some caution there. Other than that, 495 is moving fine. Everett Turnpike looks good down to route 3. Route 3 looks good. No problems to report on the Spalding Turnpike. Route 1 northbound through Saugus, we have slight traffic. Walnut Street to the Linfield Tunnel. 128 northbound through Peabody, slight traffic from 95 to Lowell Street. And 95 southbound, you're slow. Route 129 to Washington Street. 93 only on the brakes at Mystic Ave, slow to the Zakim Bridge. That's the latest from the Morning Buzz Traffic Desk.
26: Thunderstorm or two this afternoon. Yes, hot and humid again. Highs around 90.
28: A lot of people guessed falling in the baby fear thing on text. A lot of people doing that. A lot of people said death and taxes. Clearly, it's sharks. That is another thing. Bugs is another one. Shout outs are coming in. Please, could you give me a shout out to my dog? Absolutely. I'd love to give a shout out to your dog.
2: What's the dog's name?
28: Milo. He's a good boy.
2: Hey, Milo.
28: Of course, Milo's a good boy.
2: I'll give a shout out to Otis. What's up, Otis?
28: Your dog giving you a little attitude? I seem to be getting that. One day she can't get enough of me. The next she wants nothing to do with me. And I look at her, I'm like, come on. I gotta go. You know what I mean?
2: I was very angry with Otis this morning. I'm like, I skipped the gym for him.
28: They don't appreciate it.
2: I skipped the gym to take him for a walk because it's too hot in the day and didn't do it yesterday and today's going to be hot again. And when I took him on Wednesday, we had to stop at every single tree with shade and he panned and it took an hour to do a half a mile. So this morning I'm thinking 3:30, take him for a walk. It's cool. He's afraid of the dark.
28: You never knew he was afraid of the dark before, right?
2: No, I don't take him out for walks in the dark. And he just, his tail, he was walking slow, tail between legs, smelling around, and dragged me right back home.
28: Yeah. I think Daisy just likes to play the emotional roller coaster with me. Like, she draws me in and kicks me out. You know what I mean? Like, I'm part of the team, and then they say, who are you? Do you live here? You know what I mean? Yeah. She comes in the house yesterday, Valerie drops her, they come home, and she looks at me and just walks right past me.
2: She's going to say hi to you?
28: I'm right here. Normally she does. Yesterday, Attitude City. Women. I thought you were going to jump in and say that. I do want to, we're going to do the good news thing and coming up a little bit, but something came up earlier in the show that interests me and it was a little cringy. And I'd like to take you back. It's that time of year.
2: Yeah, a lot of graduations the last 2 weeks.
28: I think actually June 12th is the day I graduated high school. Actually, now that I'm thinking about it.
26: Happy anniversary.
28: Thank you very much. In 1980. I think it was June 12th.
0: Wow.
2: That was June 8th.
28: When you go back and you think about it, something came up earlier about what? Yearbooks or what the people write in yearbooks. Mm-hmm. When I was in school back in 1907... They had to chisel words into, stone and stuff. So we didn't get a chance to come up with a senior quote. But apparently it's a thing. Or was, at least for a long period of time. And Laura put a quote next to her senior year picture that said, what?
2: We're just the generation lost in space with no time left to start again.
28: So you chose American Pie lyrics.
2: Yeah, it's my favorite song of all time.
28: It's a great song.
2: Continues to be. And I love that quote from that song.
28: Not so cringy.
2: I'm not cringy. So cringy. No, I still like it. If you cringe because of it, screw you. I like the song.
28: Somebody wrote in. We got a lot of people, sending theirs in. And somebody said it's better to burn out than fade away. Not cringy. Not a cringy lyric there.
2: Great lyric.
28: Kelly, what was yours, your senior quote that you put next to your senior picture?
26: It wasn't my senior quote, but it was right after what I put for my athletics and stuff. And I was known as a punny guy.
28: A punny guy.
26: Punny. Yeah. Okay. So I wrote...
28: Doesn't necessarily mean funny, right. But punny. Yes.
26: Long bus trips to Keene. U, P, B, 4, you go.
28: Yeah, I do regret that one.
26: Every time I think about you, I go,
28: did your friends at the time?
2: They all thought it was punny.
28: On that.
2: Did they all go punny?
26: Maybe they did. Maybe they didn't tell me about
28: it. Yeah.
2: Punny
28: yeah.
2: Kelly.
0: No, I bet they laughed about it then.
26: But I was known for my puns.
28: Yeah. A little cringy in retrospect. And I would also think that it would be rare that you would not look back on your senior quote if you did those things and had some regret. So what I want to ask, just for a little bit here this morning, and Kayla, you didn't have senior quotes, did you? You did.
4: I did, but I don't remember what I wrote.
2: I'll go look it up.
28: Was it the lyrics to Sandstorm?
4: Go look it up.
2: You can... Everybody's year, like you have yearbooks online that people can go through because you can look at old yearbook pictures.
28: Not everybody does that.
2: Okay. There's a lot. Like I've had to look up people's old girlfriends.
28: I didn't say
2: and stuff.
28: There wasn't a lot. Okay. I just said not everybody. I don't know. I mean, you would know if you had your yearbook online, right? You would know that.
4: I have no idea. That was the thing.
28: All right, do your search.
2: Okay.
28: Was it the lyrics to Sandstorm?
4: No, I think it was a quote from One Tree Hill.
26: A fire safety quote?
4: No, it was not.
28: Don't smoke in bed.
2: What year did you graduate?
4: 2007.
28: My high school yearbook. I hate how people say sky's the limit when we have footprints on the moon. Okay, that was a good one. You didn't have to send it 10 times, but I got it. Okay, I got it. Here's a text that said mine was from the Beastie Boys. Ah, yes, indeed, it's fun time. I don't hate it.
26: No,
28: I don't hate it. Peg, you can text 82945. I never was allowed the quote, and had I been,
2: so amazing.
28: I don't know what I would have written.
26: Beatles, some sort of Beatles quote, maybe.
0: I would. Beach Boys, or
28: I wouldn't have done the Beach Boys. It wasn't cool to like the Beach Boys. Beatles, it's always cool.
0: Yeah. Okay.
28: You know.
0: All right.
28: The love you make is equal to the love you take is equal to the love you make.
2: You were captain of your soccer team, Kay?
4: I was captain of.
2: I get the picture
4: soccer,
2: there.
4: Basketball and softball.
26: That's why they named the gymnasium.
28: Is it online? Is it really?
2: Oh, I see your picture. Oh, your kindergarten picture.
28: Wow.
2: That's cute.
4: That's creepy, isn't it?
2: Sorry. All this stuff. You can get all of this online. I'm finding a picture for you.
28: Let me see here. Some of the others. Some people sent these in here. Green Horizon, Purple Above. It's an intense LSD trip. I couldn't believe my school let me do it. Well, yeah, that would be something unusual. An intense LSD trip. That would be something I wouldn't expect a school would pay or not pay attention to. My dog really did eat my homework. The good times are the best times. The bad times fade away. The good times are forever. Right on, man. Go ahead, Laura.
2: The journey lasted 8 months. Sometimes I traveled alone. Sometimes there were others who took the wheel and took my heart. But when the destination was reached, it wasn't me who arrived. It wasn't me at all. Unknown.
28: Who wrote that?
4: That's mine. It's from One Tree Hill.
28: Oh, okay. I wouldn't know that. I wouldn't know that. I thought that was deep. That was a book, Kay.
4: Mm.
28: You went hard.
4: I copy and pasted.
0: Oh.
28: So Maine. And New Hampshire,
2: you're
28: by the way.
2: You're such a cutie. I love your picture.
28: It's good. That's good. No Sleep Till Brooklyn. My 5-year-old
0: oh my God,
28: name is
0: one.
28: Brooklyn. Okay. Only the good die young. Good quote.
26: Jesus. Is it perhaps maybe they had a friend?
28: Maybe they did. It's a little scary.
26: You know it.
28: It's naked time. Never thought of it again until my freshman daughter found it this year.
0: It's naked time?
28: They let you put that in a yearbook? What'd you have, one of the hippie teachers? You know what I mean? The one that went to Woodstock and doesn't care anymore. I had a great teacher like that. Loved her. People from Summersworth are going, her? Who was it, Kretschy? I'm not going to tell you. It's naked time. To the person that had, I hate how people say the sky's the limit. Could you stop? Something's wrong with your phone. Smash your phone. Getting 100 of these friggin' things. Smash it.
2: Get rid of your phone.
28: Don't. I don't want to block you. You seem like a good caller, but Jesus. 100 of the same text. Stand up and turn around. Never let them shoot you down. Never fade away. Not bad. Life is what you, capital letters, make it.
2: Bonnie says, mine was from Spin Doctors. I'm funky like a rubber band.
28: That hits. That's you know what? It doesn't even hit, Kay. It slaps. That one slaps.
2: I like it, Bonnie.
28: Chris, you went to Noble High School. My quote was, no brains, less education. They didn't even get it. So they let you put that in there. Wow. I regret mine. It says, hockey is more fun than girls.
5: Finish it.
28: Because periods only last 20 minutes.
0: Stop it.
2: Oh, my God.
28: There's no way you are lying. You are absolutely lying. Don't do that. Is it really real? That's really real.
2: Wow. Because you're an idiot 17-year-old boy.
28: Yeah, but
5: You're supposed to check that.
28: You
2: have to think, like, so my graduating class, 300 kids, you think they were reading everybody's quote?
0: Let me tell you. I bet you probably in the last 10 or 15 years, they have to have somebody
28: Everything that made it into the yearbook went through Mrs. LaFave, and nothing got by her at all.
0: But you always got to find that one younger hip person. Yeah. It's like, wait a minute, this is a gang sign.
28: Oh, man, Mrs. LaFave would track you down. She'd pull you out of the class, high school class, and put you up against a locker. Always expect the worst. You'll never be disappointed.
0: What?
28: Always expect the worst. Yeah. Well, I mean, think about it. You'll never be disappointed, but you'll always be surprised. The answer to life's problems aren't found in the bottom of a bottle. They're on TV. Homer Simpson.
0: Wow.
2: Okay.
28: I don't know if I would ever quote Homer. Okay, whatever. What's for you?
0: I mean,
2: you have to think of the time.
0: Probably at the time, it was huge.
2: 17-year-old boy
0: okay,
2: that loves
0: roll your
2: Simpsons.
0: Eyes.
2: Okay.
0: Sorry, what's Gilligan Island?
28: Most I can't have an opinion. I just have an opinion.
0: But you have to remember the time.
28: We're talking about how we're looking back on these and going,
0: Homer Simpson was the man, Greg.
28: Oh my gosh. Okay. Waiting for the time when I can finally say, this has been wonderful, but now I'm on my way. That's from Earl. Fish lyric. From Fish.
6: Oh, this is so weird. It's actually the whole yearbook?
2: I told you. Yeah, you can look up anybody's. That's why. Yeah.
6: Oh,
28: I didn't know
6: rough.
28: That.
2: Why? I got to see the cutest picture of your sister.
6: Oh,
2: she was
6: Val's
2: in this
6: adorable.
2: Yearbook. Oh my God, her cutest little cheeks.
28: Wait a minute. Did you see me
6: as a Ninja Turtle?
2: I just searched Windsor and got all the.
28: Is this a website or is it the Sanford High School website?
2: Well, this was digitalmaine.com, and then you can go and write the year of the yearbook.
0: Whoa.
2: And,
0: oh, yeah, Greg, you didn't know this?
2: I've had some people ask
28: me. I guess I was busy touching grass.
0: She just called me over, and I just saw Kayla's yearbook. That's our girl.
28: Mm. Wow.
6: Yikes.
28: I never knew that. Let me see. What else is there? These are senior quotes that people put in their yearbooks. The page may wrinkle, the ink may fade, but it will never erase the friends we made. Oh, that's beautiful right there. That's beautiful. AFGA. No, AGFA. A good friend always.
0: My son used, just because there's a goalie doesn't mean you can't score. We thought it was because he loved hockey.
7: Stole that from Gizmo.
28: Gizmos, that's Gizmos. Don't even. Oh, shame on you. Or shame on your kid. Let me see here. People are asking where that website is that you can find yearbooks.
2: Well, it depends. Like, Maine has the digitalmaine.com. If a lot of the schools will keep a copy in their records. If you go, just Google your town yearbook name and what year.
28: The website you're on is digital dash. What is it?
2: That was the main one. I got out of that because I was down with Maine.
28: Yearbook was so plain and boring. No quotes, no activities with their photos, nothing.
0: Really?
28: You can't get good help nowadays in the yearbook. You can't, you know.
2: digitalmaine.com.
28: All right.
2: And then I searched for Sanford yearbook 2007.
28: It's meant to be. It's up to me.
2: Oh, Kayla, sorry.
0: Kayla is still
6: down a rabbit hole
0: still
6: right now.
0: Not over this.
28: What are you looking at, Kay?
6: My kindergarten picture.
28: Really?
6: Yeah, this is detailed.
28: Were you totes adorb?
2: You were.
6: Yeah, I was cute. I was a cute kid. I don't know what happened.
2: You were so cute.
28: Shut up. Yeah. Come on.
0: That is, you have I don't want to sound creepy. That is, you look very cute in your graduation photo.
6: Thank you.
28: Yes. Coolest school picture I had taken was the third grade. After that, forget about it.
0: Greg had a shirt on with a little Playboy bunny on it.
28: No, I did not. I just looked cool. I looked like a cool kid. Once, third grade, lasted like 10 minutes.
0: Was that your year? What year did you pop? What year did you think it was?
28: I swear to God, 19th grade. I think I might have. No, it was it was just one picture that I liked. The rest are goofy. I can't even believe some of the stuff I wore. I will show you some of the school pictures that I had taken, and you will.
7: It was in. It was the 70s.
28: Yeah. Kelly, when I show you, you're going to know it was never in. You
0: no, had, but see, I don't want to continue. By correcting you,
8: Plaid was in.
0: It was the time. You probably were the man for that time.
28: Trust me when I tell you.
0: Okay.
28: I was not. Okay, that's all I'm saying.
0: Okay.
28: I'm not looking for you to tell me I was.
0: I'm saying you're the man.
28: I'm smart enough to know what I am and what I'm not. Okay?
0: Well, I am what I am, you guys.
28: Some of it's tragic. Some of it's magic. Some of it's tragic. But I had a good time all the way. Jimmy Buffett.
2: That's good.
28: Hey, smoke over there. Look at you in the hammock.
2: It was a hammock shot.
28: Yeah.
2: Yeah, that picture was on my parents' wall for a very long time.
28: Yeah, that's a good pick right there.
2: Thank you.
28: I think Kate's is in a hammock.
2: Hey, hammock's where it's at.
28: Not sure. Let me see here. Yeah, people are going to... okay. Y'all need to post your senior photos. Didn't we do that before?
0: We've done it before.
28: Yeah, I think we posted our senior photos.
2: Did we do first school picture?
28: I don't remember. I had two senior pictures. One, while I was wearing a suit coat, and the other one I had a Tampa Bay Buccaneers thing on because I liked orange. It's the stupidest thing ever. Everything is cringy.
8: You like the Knicks, you like the Tampa Bay Buccaneers.
28: Kelly, it was 1980s. Tampa Bay Bucks
8: were one of the worst teams in the NFL.
28: They went winless. And you know why I liked them? Because I went to Tampa and they were mad. They were wild about the team, even though they hadn't won.
8: Yep.
28: And I'm like, cool vibe. And also, the Patriots weren't the Patriots that they came to be. You know what I mean? I obviously watched the Patriots. Anyway, stupid. For maximum attention, it's hard to beat a good mistake. My classmates thought I looked and acted like Woody on Cheers. All right, that's cool. Life is like a rocking chair. It gives you something to do, but it gets you nowhere. When we're 17 and 18, we think we have the world figured out.
0: And we're on top of it.
28: Yeah, we're all going to, we're not going to change. I'm going to be like this for the rest of my life. Interesting. You know, good for you if you can. All right. We have Kelly Has News coming up. Also, we got a good news segment, the Weekly Punch in the Face. And it is also Fisher Cats Friday, isn't it?
2: Yes.
28: It is Fisher Cats Friday. We're going to send somebody to the Fisher Cats game. That's all coming up. So Kelly Has News first, next.
9: All right. Here we go. We'll be right back. This is Greg in the Morning Buzz.
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4: Good morning. It's 8:26. Hot and humid again. Highs around 90. Some storms expected today. Iran state media says Tehran has not yet agreed on a peace deal with the United States, but that there's a possibility it could happen. President Trump announced yesterday he had canceled planned strikes in Iran because a deal was imminent. New development, the ongoing legal case against Adam Montgomery. The New Hampshire Supreme Court overturned Montgomery's murder conviction after he was found guilty in 2024 of killing his 5-year-old daughter, Harmony. Montgomery's attorney claimed he should have been tried separately on murder and assault charges, and testimony from the girl's mom should not have been allowed. The New Hampshire AG's office says it will retry the murder case. A former candidate for Maine governor once again finding himself behind bars. The lawyer for Elliot Cutler says his client is in the Penobscot County Jail after he failed to sign a probation treatment plan document. Cutler has violated the probation he is on multiple times after pleading guilty in 2023 to having sexually explicit images of children and being sentenced to 9 months in jail. He was released in 2024. For good behavior. Cincinnati Zoo says that one of their red pandas is expecting. The expectant mother's name is Marcy. She came to Cincinnati from the Pittsburgh Zoo last year on a breeding recommendation. The zoo says that Marcy is now expecting twins. They're pretty excited there. I guess it's pandemonium. Hot and humid. Afternoon thunderstorm or too high of 89. It is Morning Buzz Sports Time. Hey! Right. Sox and Rangers tonight at Fenway Park, 7:10, your first pitch. The Red Sox hoping to end their 4-game losing streak. Patriots wrapped up mandatory minicamp yesterday. U.S. game one in their quest to win the World Cup. The U.S. men's national team taking on Paraguay at SoFi Stadium tonight. Kickoff at 9 o'clock. Canada also playing today in Toronto, 3 o'clock against Bosnia-Herzegovina. Can't wait till they don't have to pronounce that anymore. There's no
28: Herzegovina,
4: but I keep saying S.
28: Yeah,
4: Herzegovina.
28: Yeah,
4: whatever. 3 o'clock. Mexico and South Korea winners in yesterday's opening matches. Stanley Cup Final Game 5 last night in Raleigh, and the Hurricanes get it done.
5: Aho, it comes back. Ehlers.
4: Svechnikov, 2 goals for Andrei Svechnikov last night. Sebastian Aho won. Jordan Staal also lit the lamp. So Carolina can wrap it up Sunday on game 6. Canes forward Nikolai Ehlers says it's going to be a tough game.
6: It's going to be a really tough game.
4: Sunday night. Knicks Spurs tomorrow night in San Antonio. The Knicks can wrap it up after their historic comeback victory at Madison Square Garden. NASCAR Cup Series hitting Pocono Raceway this Sunday. I'm Kelly Brown, Morning Buzz Sports.
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8: Traffic. 495 southbound. We have a crash in the breakdown lane in Littleton at Route 119. 95 southbound, only slow north Ave to Washington Street. Route 1 northbound between Walnut Street and Linfield Tunnel, you'll find slight traffic. And 128 northbound between 95 and Lowell Street and Peabody, also some slight traffic there. 93 southbound moving well until you get down to Mystic Ave. Then you are slow to the Zakin Bridge. No problems in the Spalding Turnpike. No issues Route 4, 101 through Manchester, all moving fine. 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That's the latest from the Morning Buzz Traffic Desk.
4: Hot and humid. A couple thunderstorms expected this afternoon and tonight. Highs around 90.
28: Herzegovina.
4: Herzegovina.
28: No. Herzegovina.
4: Herzegovina.
28: It's an E, but it sounds like an A. Herzegovina.
4: Bosnia.
28: Herzegovina. Yeah. It's easier saying it that way than it is what you're saying.
4: Mm-hmm. I am not doubting you.
28: Okay. You okay?
4: Yeah.
28: It's a few minutes ago, he had a moment where he just...
8: Did he not have
28: a moment?
8: He wanted
28: did you
8: to
28: see
8: ask
28: it?
8: Us something, but he goes, I got...
28: I thought he was stroking out.
8: And Rooker's like... Give yourself a second. Collect your thoughts.
28: I said
8: it was like
28: he sat there and he was like, "I got it." And he stopped.
4: I was trying to think of a date, and I got in my mind, lost myself.
28: And Scotty, I got it in my mind, and I lost myself. And he didn't. And like, look, I've had brain cramps.
3: Yes,
28: we all have, you know. And he sat there, and Scotty goes, "Take a minute, collect yourself." I'm like, he's got 10 seconds till news. How about we get him through the newscast?
8: Yeah. Before we ask him what he's thinking.
28: You know what I mean?
8: Do you even know what's on your brain?
4: Yes, I do know now. Yeah.
28: That's an off-air thing, right? Yeah. Okay, all right. Okay.
4: Just wanted to check.
28: I was going to...
4: I might as well ask it now. It's the Thursday before we're off, before the July...
8: What is happening?
4: I'm trying to think of the date. We have the Friday off before July 4th, right?
8: The third. That's the company holiday. July 3rd.
4: I would like to broadcast live from Booth Bay, Maine, Thursday morning.
28: The second.
4: Yeah.
8: Okay.
28: Yeah. Wait. Cool. Yeah. Fine. Whatever.
8: You can't.
4: Why?
8: We'll talk about it off air.
28: We have something at noon
8: on the second because you told me. You told me that day was good to
28: go. This is why we work the schedule off the air.
9: Yeah, I got something in my phone, too.
4: Yeah.
8: I can see if I can move that to the first.
4: Yeah.
28: No. Okay. Well, look, this is something we can work out on the air. Off the air. Okay? Everybody?
9: You guys don't want to go through our schedules?
28: Style it back.
3: No, you don't.
4: We don't have to do that. Okay. Room's booked.
28: Oof.
8: Of course the room's booked.
28: We are, we're going to come right back after this, and it probably will get worse. I can't guarantee that it won't.
10: We'll be right back. We might need you as an alibi. What? Nothing.
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1: Yeah, thank you. It is, it is Friday. You do, I just want to remind people, if I could, that you still have a chance to get in on the Mother Trucking Giveaway.
0: The Buzz, yeah, Mother Trucking Giveaway.
1: Thank you. Thank you very much to Foss Motors. Foss Chrysler Dodge Jeep Ram of Exeter. They are located right on Portsmouth Avenue in Exeter. And what you got to do, just go there. And they got a little setup there. They got a code, and you can enter that way. And then from those entries, we will choose several finalists. So if you haven't, if you drive by there a lot or you're just driving out 101, it's right off the exit. And you can sign up, and we give it away in a week, right?
2: Yeah, so over a week. That way, or going to morningbuzz.com.
1: Right.
2: That will close on Sunday night. Monday, because if you sign up online or QR code, you're going to get a notification saying you're entered.
1: Yeah.
2: It doesn't mean you're a finalist. Monday, right. I will call all the finalists from going to Foss and finalists that went online to enter, and then we will invite you to come down next Saturday.
1: Okay.
2: Next Saturday, if you're in the area, stop on into Foss Motors at 10 a.m. because we will be picking the last contestants, last finalists that show up there that morning.
1: And if somebody doesn't show up that's already registered, we're going to fill that spot.
2: Yes.
1: All right. And if you are picked to be a finalist, don't be late. Okay.
2: Yeah. Last year we had somebody show up at 10:45 and yeah. She's like, I'm like, I can't do it.
1: No, what are you going to do?
2: There's rules.
1: Yep. So there you go.
3: I know.
1: So what do you got?
3: Since Kelly is on a roll. That was a very interesting commercial break.
1: I don't know as though I would call it a roll. It feels more like a tumble a little bit.
3: Yeah.
1: Is smooth. A tumble has bumps. It leaves marks.
2: You totally messed that one up. Mm. Another time you booked a hotel when you shouldn't have. Mm.
3: Should open that calendar at some point.
4: In New York, I did book a hotel room successfully. I just booked two of them.
3: Okay. So one was the boom boom.
1: And so
3: room.
1: You were so good at it,
4: right?
1: You booked a second.
2: And this time you booked a hotel room, yeah. Even though you had something to do that day.
3: And I have written down that any time that you may have done something wrong or something that I write a note, and you had brought something up that you did something, and we hadn't gotten to it yet.
1: Oh, the incident.
3: Brought up
1: there was an incident.
3: There was an incident.
1: I don't know what the incident was.
4: I don't think I did anything wrong. Carl may have. Cappy Carl.
1: This is going to be good.
4: As you know.
1: Sit back, everybody. Sit back. Look, if you got a coffee, now's the time. If you got your, yep. Take your 15.
2: Yep.
1: This might be a good time to take your 15.
3: Put your feet up.
1: Okay. Kay, sit back, relax, lean back. Okay.
5: All right, I'm going to get comfy.
1: Let's see
5: here.
1: What we got here, Kelly.
4: So
1: let's
4: as
1: see.
4: You know, we finally, we hit the race. The Belmont Stakes on Saturday. A group of four or five of us combined to win about $5,500.
1: Wow.
4: On the race.
1: Wow.
4: Carl and I were part of that group. So I am the ticket holder.
1: Yeah.
4: We got three tickets we got to cash in.
1: Mm.
4: And so we make plans to meet at the Brook, 6 o'clock, Wednesday night.
1: Mm-hmm.
4: So I walk into the Brook. Carl's sitting at the bar. He's already got a drink. I get a beer, and we sit down. We discuss.
1: Okay, so far.
2: What are you discussing?
3: So far, well, you haven't messed anything up.
1: Hold on. So far, swimmingly, right? No incidents that I know of.
2: Right.
1: Okay.
2: But I just want to know what they're discussing.
4: Well, we got three tickets to cash in. Two tickets worth about $1,000 and one ticket worth $3,570. And, you know, there's a tax question. When are you taxed? Well, come to find out, it has to be over $600 and more than 300-to-1 odds or greater for you to have to fill out a tax form right there.
1: Right.
4: We did not meet that. We hit it pretty good, 237-to-1, mm-hmm, but mm-hmm. We didn't need to fill out the tax. So I'm telling Carl that. Oh, good. Blah, blah, blah. So he goes up with his two $1,000 tickets. Sits back down at the bar. He's got exactly the right amount of money. Okay, now I'm going to go up. So, you know, you double check this stuff 3-4 times to make sure you don't get up there and you get a different amount of money than what you thought you were getting. I checked it like 3 times.
1: I'm already nervous. I would have anxiety over that, mm-hmm, with that kind of stuff, because that's not my thing.
4: So I go up to the nice woman at the window, and she goes, okay, yeah. And it's the right, the computer says it's the right amount of money that I had figured out.
1: Yeah.
4: But she gives me a form to fill out. I'm like, is this for taxes? It's not for taxes. I guess if it's over a certain amount, I got to put my social down, my name, address, and whatever. I don't know. They just keep track of it. I don't know. Doesn't have the money there. It's over a certain amount. So she's going to leave the window. She goes to the vault or whatever to get the money. Mm-hmm. Comes back.

0: puts it in the machine, counts the money, $38.70. Really, it was $38.69.50, but she gave me the extra 50 cents.
1: Wow, okay.
0: So,
2: did you tip her out at that point?
0: No.
2: Oh.
3: You didn't tip her.
1: Well, I mean, keep going.
0: So, I count the money. I don't count the money, rather. I watched her count it, and I thought I had it. So, I sit down at the bar with the stack of money, and I count the money. It's supposed to be $35.70. I swear to God, there's a couple extra hundreds in there. I go, wait, I got to count this again. Recount it. It's $38.70. I got $300 extra dollars. So I start counting it again just to make sure. And Carl goes, give me that money. I'll count it. I go, calm down. Calm down.
1: He's such a... I love Carl.
0: He's beat red.
1: Wicked.
0: Give me the money.
1: He's a dick to Kelly sometimes.
4: Well, it's very easy.
2: Yes, I have
0: a lifetime of putting up with him.
4: Not everybody has the same attitude as you guys have. You can't be stay mad at him.
0: So I count it quickly again. Give it to him. He counts it. And as he's counting, he says, if there's 300 extra, we're out of here. We're bolting. I go, we're not bolting. I'm giving the money back. He goes, no. This 300 extra, we're going for steak tips at Master McGrath's.
1: Oh, my God. So you got it marked out. Ah, that's where he's going.
2: Do you like Master McGrath?
0: As he's counting, the nice lady from the counter approaches us at the bar and says, did I give you guys some extra money?
1: Wow.
0: And I go, I'm pointing at the number. I go, I think you did. I have 35. 70, you gave me $300 extra dollars, and Carl butts in and goes, remember Monopoly? Bank error in your favor. Collect $200.
3: Oh, whoa.
0: And I'm like, she goes, so camera doesn't lie, meaning that
1: right,
0: they had it on tape. That's how they
1: right,
0: found
1: yeah,
0: out.
1: Exactly.
0: And,
1: but you're
0: and,
1: out.
0: And I filled out the paperwork. My name's up there, you know?
1: You have already said yes. You are already owned it, Kelly.
3: Yes, yeah.
0: I have. But the money's in Carl's hands.
1: Oh, no.
3: No.
1: Oh.
0: Yeah. First, and then so Carl goes, first of all, he's complaining because the Franklins aren't all in the right direction. Carl goes, first of all, talking to the woman from the cashier. Oh, my when gosh. I was a waiter at the Bratskeller, all the Franklins had to be in the same direction. And she actually agrees with him. So, we used to have to do that, but we don't anymore. She's being nice.
1: Yeah.
0: Well, it should be in the right direction. They weren't.
1: So, let me ask you. Oh. How you've got to be cringy.
0: At that point, yes. Yeah. He again repeats his bank error.
1: Yeah.
0: In your favor. Collect $200.
3: No.
0: And she, you know, she said, well, you know, I go, we're giving the money back, Carl. And Carl goes, he gives her $150. He goes, let's split the difference.
1: Well, I'm laughing, but I'm so horrified.
2: I'm horrified yes. that you didn't tip
1: horrified.
2: Her. Horrified. I can't, because you are the biggest, you run, every time
0: it
2: I go.
0: It took her 2 seconds. No.
2: I know, but every time I go
0: we
2: cash out a
0: Carl,
2: ticket.
0: Because Carl went to the track to get the tickets.
1: Take it easy with it.
2: I always tip the
1: good
0: when we
1: you.
0: Have the big sheet, we tip the lady sometimes when she has to go through a big sheet. I'm not going to tip her on my winnings. I'm tip Carl 10%.
1: It's like
0: I'm
1: tipping,
0: not losing another 10% to her.
1: Tipping a bank teller that you go and you say, I'm going to take this money. It was just a quick transaction is what he's saying.
2: Oh, I know. I do it every time I'm at the casino and I have to get my money. Like, I tip him.
0: So, finally, I say, Carl, give him the rest of the money. And he does.
1: So he does acquiesce.
0: He does, eventually, after being prodded. But he's having a good old time with this.
1: Yeah.
0: But he's part serious, too.
1: I was going to say, was he doing it like as a goof, kind of having fun and stuff like that?
0: No,
1: he's kind of like that.
0: He doesn't crack a smile, you know.
2: He's good at that.
1: Really?
0: He is good at that.
1: He's really good at it.
3: He's really good at that.
0: So give the money back. The eye in the sky saw everything. And I was going to bring the 300 back. Absolutely. It is bad karma.
1: You said,
0: what about the karma when we lost all the bets over the years? What about the karma when you lost your money in that pool? What about, he's like, geez, slow down.
1: Well, your karma was you made the bad bet.
0: Right.
1: It wasn't a mistake. You bet and you lost. Deal with it.
0: Exactly. It's not karma.
1: Yeah.
0: So... The only side with Carl, I'll side with, is the fact that after all that, we gave the money back. You think maybe
2: a free beer?
0: They'd buy us a round of
2: right
0: beer.
2: Something.
0: You know,
1: it never nothing. Ends with Kelly.
2: No, I would have felt
1: it never
2: like,
1: ends.
0: Carl told the bartender the whole story. He says, "You think they'd buy us a round?" And the bartender goes, "I wouldn't hold your breath."
2: Yep.
1: Yeah.
0: It was eventful anyway.
1: But you know what, though?
0: But I felt it was like, you know what, I'm though? Right in the middle and so cringy.
1: Maybe they might have done a round if he wasn't being a little bit of a dick.
0: Maybe.
1: If you did it like, hey man, yeah, I was just gonna come over and say blah blah blah blah. Maybe that's you know, I wouldn't have given you guys anything after he busted my balls like
2: that. But you have to remember, like everything, like I said, they're watching and counting every single thing. So somebody probably called down to her and was like, hey, you gave him an extra $300, find them now.
5: My question for you. So this happens. I'm not giving you your money back.
2: You have to.
5: I'm not.
0: Now, my name's on that list. They have video that I got too much money.
1: No, you can't do that.
5: No, I know. Do they get the police involved?
2: Okay.
0: Of course.
2: Yeah. That's why they have cameras all over every single.
1: You go to a restaurant, you pay, and you get an extra $100 back in change. You're not going to give it back?
5: I'm going to give it back. Because I'm just wondering about, like, the rules inside of a casino. Because all I've seen is mobster movies. Like, I would have thought they would have taken him out and knocked his teeth out. So I didn't know.
1: Into the cellar?
5: Yeah.
1: I'm asking you, though. You go to a restaurant and you get more change, $100, not like a $5, $100. And would there be any scenario where you just said you wouldn't give it back?
5: I know. I was playing it as I refuse to give it back. That's what I wanted to know. I would absolutely give that money back. Yeah. They've already got all of Kelly's information and stuff like that. No, and I would even in a restaurant. Now they've got my credit card. They got into my name. No,
1: I would honestly think you could get arrested. That would be theft.
5: That's what I was wondering. Is
1: by unauthorized taking?
5: What is the penalty? She gave the wrong amount.
1: Yeah.
5: And try to, I messed up.
0: Carl's defense was Monopoly. Banker in your favor, collect $200.
2: And that's all he kept saying.
1: I don't know how I would react if a buddy of mine was doing that.
2: I'd be wildly uncomfortable.
1: I would be wildly uncomfortable and wildly angry.
0: When we went down to the Brook for the Kentucky Derby, Carl had gone to, I think his daughter had a derby party, so he was in a suit.
1: Yeah.
0: So he was still in his suit when we went down to the derby. Place is packed. There's a podium hidden by the bar. He pulls it out like 2-3 feet, stands behind it, and is trying to get cover charges to go into the poker room. $5 a head. And he's got people talking to him. Oh, really? $5? Yes, sir. $5 a head. He almost had a fin in his hand. Yeah. And I'm like, Carl, cut it out, man. Yeah, we're going to get tossed.
1: Yeah. He's your friend. He's that friend. Mm-hmm. Everybody's got a friend that's like, you never know what you're going to get. You know? Like a box of chocolates.
0: Yeah.
1: Never know what you're going to get.
5: Got a nutty one.
0: We'll talk this weekend, and he'll stand by that. They should have given us something. We should have kept the money. We should have gotten right out of there.
1: Yeah. If I find $100 on the street or a bag of money on the street, that's one thing. I could see where I would really wrestle with not turning it in.
2: Or a person that makes a mistake, you want to help them.
1: I got an extra $100 from the bank when I went to the drive-thru and they send it through the tube. You know what I mean? And I sat there when I got home. I'm like, what do I do here? What do I do? I went back to the bank. And then she said, thank you. We knew.
5: Yeah.
1: I knew right away.
5: You weren't getting away
1: with anything. But I said, once I was home, how could you get it? And she didn't know the answer. But I
5: think they just go into your account and just say, hey, listen.
1: Yeah.
5: Bang. Mm-hmm.
1: Always pays, Kelly. You had good karma right from the start. You were on the right side of heaven, not the wrong side of hell.
0: Thank you.
1: Okay, there you go.
5: I
1: did a little five-finger death punch.
5: I did that.
1: That's what I did. That's what I did. I bring the quotes.
5: I don't know what to think.
1: I bring the quotes. So,
0: it was an eventful couple of drinks there.
1: Yeah, I bet. Bangers fault. Your life is an intriguing one, my friend. All right, quick break. We're coming back.
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27: Good morning. It's 9 o'clock. Forecast for St. Heat and humidity will continue today. That could trigger severe storms during the late afternoon and evening hours. Iran state media says no deal has yet been reached on any peace deal with the United States, but that there's a possibility it could happen. President Trump announced yesterday that he had canceled planned strikes in Iran because a deal was imminent, to the point where he said it could be signed as soon as this weekend. Londonderry police. A Londonderry police officer is recovering after being hurt in the line of duty. The officer was responding to a crash on Hardy Road last night when the motorcycle he was on collided with a vehicle. Road was closed for several hours. The officer was taken to a hospital for treatment of non-life-threatening injuries. The driver of the vehicle stayed at the scene and is cooperating with investigators. Maple syrup production on the rise in Vermont. The USDA announced yesterday Vermont producers had a strong season with over 3 million gallons. That is up 2.5% from last year. The USDA also finds the state of Vermont still makes the majority of the U.S. maple syrup crop in the United States. SpaceX ready to launch the largest IPO in history. The reusable rocket company is planning to sell more than 555 million shares of the company for $135 a piece. It values the company at more than $1.7 trillion. Family of four rescued after a ride malfunction at Six Flags St. Louis left them stranded over 100 feet in the air. Authorities say an issue with the park's Skyscreamer ride Thursday night left two adults and two teens suspended about 120 feet above the ground. They were stranded up there for almost 3 hours.
1: It's a while.
27: Until crews performed a high-angle rescue operation to bring them back down. No injuries.
1: Did you say they were upside down? I apologize if I missed it.
27: Didn't say.
1: Okay. It's one thing to be sitting up there. It's another thing to be sitting upside down.
27: Get it. Morning Buzz Sports.
1: What are the physical effects of being upside down for an extended period of time? Do you pass out?
27: You would think with all that blood going to your head. I don't think so.
1: Just asking.
27: Morning Buzz Sports. Sox and Rangers tonight at Fenway. U.S. takes on Paraguay at SoFi. 9 o'clock kickoff. For the Americans, Hurricanes take game 5 last night in Raleigh 4-2 and now lead the Stanley Cup final 3-2. Game 5 for the Knicks and Spurs tomorrow night in San Antonio with the Spurs hoping to stay alive. I'm Kelly Brown, Morning Buzz News.
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29: Traffic. And a pretty easy morning out there. 93 southbound, you're only slow from Sullivan Square to the Zakim Bridge.
6: Route 1 looks good. 495 moves fine. 128 northbound, you have slight traffic from 95 to Lowell Street, and 95 southbound's moving fine. No issues on the Spalding Turnpike. Oh, Route 1 bypass northbound between Route 1 and Middle Road. A tree fell on a vehicle, so the road is closed. Again, that's Route 1 northbound in Portsmouth between Route 1 and Middle Road due to a tree on a car. That's the latest in the Morning Buzz Traffic Desk.
27: Hot and humid. A couple of storms this afternoon. High of 89. So we got the bingo, bango, bongo, Kelly. Got this tonight.
7: It's called the World Cup.
27: So we got that tonight. And then we got Saturday night NBA. And then the NHL coming up on Sunday. On Sunday. That's a solid weekend right there. Solid weekend. So this guy would have been 75 years old today. Happy birthday to Brad Delman.

0: Brad's help.
1: Barry Goodrow. Barry still got the engine room. Yeah, Brad was born on this day. Would be 75 if he were still with us today. Good dude, man. Good dude. We miss him. All right, a little in the 9 o'clock hour. Look who was down the hall there.
2: Hey,
3: hey, Friday,
1: pulling
3: babe.
1: A shift down there.
2: Hey, good morning, everyone.
1: How are you, Erica?
2: I'm lovely. How are you today?
1: I'm fine, thank you. What are the Friday vibes for you?
2: Vibes for the day are great.
1: Yeah.
2: Yep. It's going to be a great day.
3: Isn't it because of the weather? Like, don't you feel like even with all the pollen, the weather gives me great vibes.
2: It's a little sticky, but in here is nice with the AC.
3: I'm not going to complain because there's so many cold, dark, lonely months in the winter.
2: True.
3: Give me this sunshine and heat. I don't care.
1: I'll complain. I'll take all of what you're not complaining and I'll complain. No, it's good. It's all good. I did ask her because we were talking about what... I didn't get to write a senior quote in my yearbook. If I had, they didn't do that back then, you know. If I had, I don't know what I would have picked, you know, at that time. But apparently it's a thing. We were talking about cringy ones because Kelly's quote in the yearbook was a classic. Scotty, Kelly, what was yours again?
4: Again, it wasn't my senior quote, but it was in my little thing where, you know, you write what you played for sports and stuff. And then I said, long bus trips to Keene, UP before you go.
2: Nice.
1: Which I think the word is tracks. That tracks.
3: So did you also have a quote?
4: Can't remember.
3: I'm going to have to look it up.
4: Cannot remember.
1: Yeah. Was it, if you tinkle when you sprinkle, or sprinkle when you tinkle, please be neat and wet to see?
4: Yeah, please be neat.
1: Okay, just want to check. Okay. Did you have a senior quote, is what I was going to ask you.
2: I did, yes.
1: Yep. And you obviously remember it.
2: I do, yeah. Mine was...
3: yesterday, last year.
4: It was only last year.
2: 6 years ago. It was kind of crazy.
1: Mm-hmm.
2: Mine was, that wasn't like High School Musical at all.
5: That's the best one ever.
1: Kayla's like, oh my
5: that's
1: god.
5: Awesome.
1: Yeah, that's good. That's good.
5: We're all in this together.
6: I only saw that a million times with the girl, so that makes me laugh.
2: Right.
1: That's obviously from High School Musical.
2: Yes.
1: Okay, yeah, I did not know that. I never saw that show. Zac Efron, strangely enough, he was in that. Right?
2: Yes, he was.
3: It was a show. I never saw it.
5: It was three.
1: It was a huge movie.
3: Yeah,
1: right?
3: Oh,
6: it was very huge.
1: There was three of them?
5: Yep.
1: Wow.
2: Oh, it's worth watching for sure.
3: I've never seen it.
1: I'm going to mark it on my list right now.
2: Good vibes.
1: Zac Efron is in the news.
7: What's the buzz? Tell me what's that.
8: What's the buzz? Tell me what's happening. What's the buzz? Tell me what's happening. What's the buzz? Tell me what's happening. What's the buzz?
1: Mm-hmm. 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If you're going to have a grad party, you spend $100, you will get... let me see here. I want to make sure
3: what
1: I get this right
3: get?
1: For you. 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Scott McMullen's birthday tomorrow, though, ladies and gentlemen. Happy birthday.
3: Happy birthday.
6: I might go.
1: Nice. Zac Efron is in the news today because apparently... he's building a home in Australia made almost entirely out of cannabis plants.
3: Oh, good for him.
6: He did, I think it was a Netflix series a while ago, talking about how he traveled all over the world and talked about how just very small changes could affect. And it was very interesting because, like I said, the girls loved High School Musical, so that we had the CDs, the music was always playing. They always watched the movies and everything. And I thought he was kind of funny and some movies here and there. And we watched it. It was very interesting.
1: The majority of building materials are made from hemp and sourced from a local farm, as well as additional items in the house like pillows, curtains, and mattresses. The house will have 6 bedrooms and a rooftop garden. Excuse me, with a large living area. He even has he's trying to make a hemp drum-made washing machine. That's cool.
3: Yeah, he doesn't want to be in Hollywood anymore, right? He's kind of...
1: I don't know. Yeah, it sounds like it. I don't know. Did you see The Iron Claw? That's the one he was in, right?
6: Yeah.
1: Did you see it?
6: I did.
1: Was it good?
6: Absolutely.
1: Okay.
6: Was it good? It tells you a little bit, but come to find out, there was a lot of lies.
1: Oh, so it's supposed to be a true story.
6: It's supposed to be a true story. Okay. The family, the Von Erichs, attached their name to it because they thought it was going to be in a little bit more of a different direction. And
3: but didn't they have say in it? Weren't they
6: very little?
3: Oh, I thought they were involved.
6: Very little.
1: They're involved, Laura, in the filming and in the writing and things, but. What gets filmed and what makes it into the film and how it makes it into the film can be drastically different. And that's when they go to the movie and they're like, this is not what we signed up for. Yeah. Like, all of a sudden it's edited in a way.
6: It was too late. They already attached their name and they kind of just wrote it out. And then later on they said, yeah, because they didn't even mention one brother that had passed. Mm-hmm. And it's just a very dark story in wrestling.
1: Rush hit the stage, obviously, this week.
6: Annika
1: Niles was just a huge, crazy. She got a great reception. The band got a great reception. Some people are still sniveling about they shouldn't call it Rush, and shame on you, you know, for even thinking that. You know, it's all their Rush songs, the songs they did with Rush. They owned them just as much as Neil. Everybody misses Neil. They are absolutely respecting Neil in every single way. Neil's family is all about it and is totally for it, so maybe you should pipe down on giving Neil and Alex and Getty crap about it.
6: On the golf course the other day, I had to school a listener. He was like, dude, they should change their name. And I said, No. They were Rush before Neil. And what do you mean? Neil was the only... No, Neil wasn't. And I schooled the guy, and he's like, all right.
1: Yeah.
6: You were right.
1: It's true. Why don't you listen? This is the isolated track of Annika Niles playing. This is Tom Sawyer. All right? This is isolated drum tracks from the other night. And that hasn't even got to the fill yet.
6: I could listen to this for the rest of my life.
1: I know. That's why I wanted to play it for you. Wait. A lot going on. Here it comes. Right here. Scotty's is wrecked.
6: Yep.
1: Swing, swing, Scotty.
6: Oh,
1: Papa Chubby. That's pretty cool. I'm so happy for the band because they get to play their music. They're honoring Neil. She's fitting in. The crowd was appreciative. It makes me excited. Gives me hope. Gives me hope. Gives me hope. Because rock fans aren't always nice. They're not.
6: Find something else, guys.
1: Music fans aren't always nice. Who on the show, when it comes to sunglasses, buys cheapies?
3: Me.
6: Osco Varnaes.
1: Nice.
6: Yep.
1: Osco Drugstore.
6: Yep.
1: Varnaes.
0: I mean, they're not wicked expensive, but they're like 60, 70 bucks.
6: No.
3: No
6: absolutely
3: way.
6: Not.
0: I haven't lost them. I keep them in my car.
6: Absolutely not.
3: The most expensive I spent, Foster Grants for $9.99.
1: Yeah.
3: If not, they're $5 from Job Lots.
1: Mm-hmm.
6: I
1: get what are they called? Ray-Dans.
6: Nice.
1: Yeah, they're not Ray-Bans, they're Ray-Dans, the cheapo, the knockoff. I bought them from some guy in New York City who had a table out in front of a strip joint. But, you know, that's where I got them. What do you wear?
2: TJ Maxx. Okay. Like $15 sunglasses. Yeah.
1: In all seriousness.
6: Why am I spending so much money on
3: they get scratched and messed up.
7: I spend a lot of money on sunglasses.
1: I'm good for you. I am currently wearing, I forget, it's some online thing. It was like $25. All right, that's enough.
2: Yeah.
1: $25 because I either lose them or I break them or they get all scratched up, whatever.
3: The reason, know what brand these ones are? Aldi.
1: Yeah.
3: They say Aldi on the side.
1: There's a new article out talking today about how you really got to be careful. Cheap sunglasses, I always worry about, are they going to hurt my eyes? Right? Like, it's supposed to be UV protected, all that. How do you really know?
6: Because there's always that little sticker in the corner.
1: Yeah. The price tag doesn't matter as much as the UV protection from the sun.
3: I'm doing the rest of the show myself.
1: The problem is a lot of the bargain sunglasses darken your vision without blocking harmful ultraviolet light. And it can actually be worse than wearing no sunglasses at all if you wear sunglasses that don't have UV protection. So make sure whatever sunglasses you're buying, however much they cost, it says 100 UV protection and or UV 400. Those are the two things you need to. You got to look for that. If they don't have that, don't buy them, because you'll end up hurting your eyes the more you wear them.
3: I don't know. Mine just says Aldi, and they're from Illinois. Zip code 60510.
0: And she got a free pound of chicken with
1: nothing.
3: That's so worth it.
1: Not the numbers. Not the numbers. So the UFC thing is at the White House.
3: When is it?
1: This weekend.
3: Oh, it is
1: Isn't
3: this weekend?
1: This weekend?
6: Yeah. Couldn't tell you about anybody that's fighting.
1: Yeah.
6: No.
1: I'm not interested.
6: I know the Ring Girls, they showed their outfits this week as they will all have something to do with the American flag or past presidents.
1: Yeah. I'm not wound up about it or anything like that. I think it's weird seeing that thing at the end of like a wrestling, you know, an octagon on the front lawn of it is weird for me. But, you know, whatever. Zac Brown is going to be singing the national anthem. And, of course, he's taking heat because he's involved. So everybody that is involved is going to take heat. Now, you can agree or disagree with that. That's not what I'm asking about. I'm not even asking anything. I'm just simply saying that to Zac Brown, who, you know, I love Zac Brown. The guy just says it's not about politics for him.
9: Man, I'm there for the troops, man. I'm there to honor America. I'm there. This is patriotism, not politics. I love this country. I love all the people that have sacrificed so that I can live my American dream and that everyone that lives here gets a chance to do that if they work hard, make the right decisions. So it doesn't have a place in politics for me. There's going to be like 8,000 active service members that are going to be there.
1: Mm-hmm.
9: I'm a massive UFC fan. I've watched every single UFC probably multiple times. And it's history, man, getting to be part of American history, man, having the first sporting event that's on the lawn of the White House. I mean, it's an honor.
1: Yeah, it's weird to me. I got no problem with that whatsoever. None. I mean, he's singing it for the troops. He's doing it. It is possible to do something without politics involved. If that's his opinion, that's fine. I got no beef with that. You know what I mean? But people, they get upset about everything. What?
3: He doesn't like that I'm wearing my sunglasses. I said I'm going to wear them for the rest of the show. Why not?
1: Okay. Why not? Go ahead.
3: I don't know if they're UV protected.
1: I do love Zac Brown. Disclosure Day hits the theaters today. What I'm nervous about is I really want to see it this weekend.
6: You are nervous that somebody's going to tell you what happens before you see it?
1: I believe that the movie, it's a Steven Spielberg movie. It's getting incredible reviews, best work he's done in 25 years, which is saying a lot because he's one of the best directors of all time. And it talks about the day the U.S. government discloses that there are aliens amongst us, which, of course, sci-fi, but I'm into it. I can't wait to see it. My goal is to see it before the weekend is out.
6: I'm going to suggest that you do. Because for me, like, Stranger Things was amazing. Mm. And to not have it ruined, yes, I took a weekend and watched it all.
1: Erica, did you see E.T.?
2: Oh, I feel like maybe when I was a kid, but I don't remember.
1: Close Encounters of the Third Kind.
2: Mm-mm.
6: That's a great one.
1: Indiana Jones, Temple of Doom.
6: Give me your phone. I got to see
1: Jaws.
2: Jaws. Yeah, Jaws.
1: You see Jaws?
2: Yeah, I think so, probably.
6: You would be very nonchalant about some of the best movies ever made.
1: You would
2: maybe
1: know.
2: Not.
1: You let me tell you, if you saw Jaws, you would know. Does this ring a bell right here?
3: That's pretty good.
1: Does this ring a bell right here? Right here. No?
2: Well, the sound, yeah, but
1: okay, but not the movie.
3: You would remember parts of the movie, I think.
6: If you,
2: I saw a traumatizing shark movie when I was a kid, so maybe that's why I haven't watched.
6: Like what? Sharknado?
2: What was it called?
1: Was it when Ian Ziering got swallowed by the shark?
2: I don't know what it was called, but it was so bad. These fishermen brought sharks into a lake, freshwater lake, and they just attacked everybody the whole movie. And I was just a kid. I watched it. I convinced the babysitter to let me watch it. And then I was traumatized. I had nightmares. So maybe I haven't seen Jaws. So
6: this movie.
3: Hold on.
1: Sharks in a lake.
2: Yes, it's so scary.
6: This movie scared millions of people to never go into the ocean. I'm one of them. Absolutely. And it really only showed the shark, I want to say 10 or 15 minutes, if that, it was all imagination.
3: In 2015, a movie was released called Shark Lake.
1: Probably.
3: In this film, an exotic animal smuggler and a fisherman accidentally release bull sharks into a freshwater lake where the sharks grow and begin terrorizing the local community.
2: Yeah. Like, that was it for sure.
6: Shark Lake. Don't watch it.
1: No. I feel like we're more Scott Zolak with the freaking dark glasses on. I swear. I can't even. Did you Color Purple? Was that a Steven Spielberg movie?
10: I think it was.
1: Have you ever seen The Color Purple?
2: I've never seen that, no.
1: Okay.
3: All right. Well, that came out in 1985.
1: I'm going to let that go.
3: Her parents were
1: But these are classic movies that live forever.
6: If you get a chance, Greg has mentioned incredible movies. We're going into summer. If you ever get a chance to watch the first Jaws movie, just called Jaws, it is a really good movie.
2: Okay.
6: All right.
2: We're I'll put that on the top of the list.
3: Most people don't like to be sitting inside during the summer. They want to be outside. That's why they don't.
6: But you know what? She likes it every once in a while. She likes it every once in a while if they call it quote unquote bed rot.
2: Yes. Yeah, yes. For sure.
6: Yep.
3: I don't like
2: love
3: bed
2: good
3: rot.
2: Sunday rot.
1: Sunday are you, rot. Are you warning her? Like zero body fat.
6: No,
1: about, like zero. You're no, I'm warning her about bed rot.
6: Sometimes I'll FaceTime the girls. I'm like, what'd you do to them? They go, bed rotted.
1: Wow.
6: And I'm
1: okay.
6: like, so what'd you do? And they go, right. bed rotted.
2: Yep.
1: So who doesn't have air conditioning? Like, does everybody have air conditioning in their house?
3: Yeah. Not right now, because I haven't put anything
1: in. I have a friend of mine that won't put air conditioning in the house at all, doesn't want it. No matter how hot it is, it doesn't matter. Him and his wife do not like air conditioning, which it's unfathomable to me, but that's their choice.
4: Like
1: that.
3: Yeah. Yeah, I might not put mine in. I'm kind of cool with it. I'm okay. I sleep with a window fan.
1: Okay. What about the fan? You got a window fan going. Yeah. Okay.
6: And you're coming in here and you're coughing. You're just pulling the crap from outside and putting it.
3: I don't care. I like the pollen, whatever. I don't care.
1: You're bringing into the house all of the pollen that is bothering you immensely, right?
3: I know, but I love fresh air. AC, this air isn't natural. I don't like it. I like being outside. From the moment I get out of work, I'm outside.
4: Sometimes the unhealthy air is not natural.
1: Because
4: there's pollutants in there.
1: Whatever. It is, no, she can do that.
3: That's what, I can,
1: no,
3: I just don't
1: that's
3: like
1: what
3: AC.
1: She wants to do. I'm not going to fight her over it. It's fine. She's fine. But there is a hack that you can do with fans that will cool the room even more than having just one fan on you. I did not know this. They say opening opposite windows or doors allows air to flow through. All right, you know that, right? For even better airflow, you can place a second fan facing inward at the opposite opening to pull the colder air into the room, creating a strong cross breeze.
3: I have a fan facing me in bed,
1: mm-hmm.
3: and then I have the window fan facing the opposite way.
6: It's better than air conditioning.
1: And
3: I have.
4: So Parker and Dylan have not complained. They don't. They have no problem with no AC.
3: They complain every single day.
4: So they would like AC.
3: So there is one.
4: Four kids.
3: There's a.
6: Four kids.
3: There's a wall AC in the living room.
6: Oh, there is.
3: That just is always in there. I can't take it out. It's attached to the house.
1: Mm-hmm.
3: And Dylan comes home, he throws down his backpack every day, and he's like, are you serious? You sit in this house all day? And I'm like, I actually sit outside. And he goes, I'm turning on the AC, and he shuts all the doors, and he just parks himself in the living room, and I'm like, I'll be outside.
1: Got it.
6: Eric, I have a trivia question for you. Which person on the show stopped a fan with their penis?
1: I'm going to give you a hint. It's not Kayla. And it's not Laura.
3: I tried.
1: Yeah.
6: Somebody on the show stopped an actual fan with their penis. Which member?
1: Stand up and put your hands on your hips.
2: I have to guess Kelly.
1: Yeah, of course it is. You know damn right it's Kelly.
3: They were just rumors, right?
1: Yeah,
4: there has never been an affirmation that this actually happened.
1: It sounded like this.
6: What made you think it was Kelly?
2: Just a guess.
1: Pow! That's what it sounded like. Kelly Brown.
2: Seems like an intrusive thought he would have.
1: Yeah, that's true. We'll be right back.
10: We'll be right back. See if you can hold your breath. Warning, do not hold your breath. Come on, no.
11: You can do it.
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3: And now, it's back to the buzz.
4: Yeah, we got the punch in the face coming up in just a little bit. Did you just have something?
5: I got a message from Josh Spalding. What's Greg talking about with all this Knicks stuff? His New England card is officially revoked. Next thing you know, he's going to stop making New England calendars and start making New York calendars featuring the fantastic wildlife of Manhattan. Then he said... Get out of here, Barnum.
4: Whatever. I'm simply saying I could have never told you a Knicks player. It's not like I'm cheering for the Knicks. I'm cheering for the fan base that has been without anything to celebrate for a very long time. I don't get the whole thing. Come on. Some guy online, you're a loser. I always thought you were a loser. Now I know you're a loser because you're cheering for the Knicks. Okay, whatever. I guess
6: you're
4: I am.
6: You're a loser.
4: I'm a loser. Whatever.
7: Yeah, you're from New England. It's just like you're born into hating New York. Like you just, that's how it goes. And you didn't get that trait, I guess.
4: No, I went through the Yankees years where everybody hated the Yankees. I get that, but it's been a long time since that's been the case. There's no rivalry like that. It doesn't exist anymore,
5: still,
4: except in the minds of diehard old people.
5: Still a sports thing.
4: Who would rather hate than love. The older I get, the more of a hippie I am.
7: It's not.
4: You're just a loser.
7: There's still that. It's just you have changed. Everybody else is still the same. Everybody else still hates New York.
4: I'm not telling anybody they have to change. I'm getting yelled at because I've changed.
7: Yeah.
4: So there's a big difference.
7: You're supposed to have
4: I'm a loser.
7: You're supposed to have the New York hating DNA in you for life.
5: Love the city, though. Love Manhattan.
7: I love going to visit, but I'm not going to. I go by every Yankee sales, we're going to sell Yankee stuff. And I put up my middle finger and then I send it to my friend Smurf and say, screw your Yankee, Smurf.
4: That's good. Good for you. Good. I'm glad you want to baste yourself in hatred. I'm over it.
7: It makes it fun. Like, it's not like hatred where, like, it's going to put me, like, it's fun to hate the Yankees.
4: When the Bruins play the Montreal Canadiens, no matter what, when they beat them, I love it. Because I grew up, you never want to lose to the Canadiens. When the Red Sox beat the Yankees, I'm always happy that they beat the Yankees. When we beat the Jets or we beat the Bills, I'm always happy. I just don't hate it. I don't hate them. You know what I mean? And we're out of the mix. We didn't make it this far. The Knicks did. Look at how wild. This is a city where everybody's a pessimist, and it's very difficult to impress anybody. And this city is wild over the New York Knicks. I'm happy for them. Why can't I be happy for them? Because I'm a loser.
7: Because
4: Wicked.
7: It's fun to hate them. It's fun to hate New York.
4: I'm a loser.
7: Okay.
4: Like I'm at home with that.
5: Imagine the pain and torture
8: for
5: they'll
8: whoever
5: feel.
8: You want.
4: Yeah.
8: It's fine.
4: Yeah.
8: I don't have to agree with you.
4: No, it's fine. I'm a loser.
6: Wicked.
4: I think it's funny. I'm a freaking loser. I thought you were a loser before. Now I know you're a loser.
6: Loser.
4: Okay, it is what it is. I will take it. Yes, I'm a loser with a capital Lou. I get it. Thank you, Andy. Do you have a dog in the hunt? You don't care.
9: Go Spurs.
7: Thank you. Good job.
4: All right, well. So there are people, I guess one of the trainers for the Knicks is also from New Hampshire, or broadcasters from New Hampshire, and there are people from New Hampshire also associated with the Spurs yeah. as well, which normally, if there was no, if I knew there was somebody from New England, I would cheer for that, you know what I mean? But, yeah, you know, it is what it is, but, you know, it's just kind of funny. You can comment on the Facebook page if you like, you know, Tom, not a fan.
7: Of the Knicks?
4: No, me. Oh. Me. I'm a loser. Whatever.
7: Can I do a Fisher Cats Friday announcement?
4: Yes, absolutely.
7: I'm going to give some Fisher Cats tickets to Ken Brand. Congratulations. You're this week's winner. Check
6: you know
7: what?
6: He's not great. He's not a loser.
7: You're not a loser.
6: You're a loser,
7: Ken.
6: Loser,
7: you're
6: Greg.
7: A winner.
4: He's not. He's
7: you're
4: not.
7: A winner.
4: I don't mind being called a loser about that. I'm good. I'm totally fine. You know what I mean? Whatever. Eddie Money is our Archive Friday 24/7 this morning. Later today, actually. I loved Eddie Money. He was fun and...

0: I feel bad.
1: Kayla never moved. What do you think,
2: Kayla?
1: Her head is in her hand. Erica was afraid. Didn't want to even participate. And Laura was like,
2: Kayla, are you going to take that bet or are you on my side?
0: Repeat it one more time for me. I just want to make sure I get the details right.
2: I bet he doesn't get laid this weekend.
0: What is the over-under?
3: Oh, that's a good one.
1: Is there even possible?
2: Yeah, I don't know.
1: I guess he's going to be under.
0: I'm going to go under.
1: I'll take the under on that.
0: I'm
4: going to be optimistic.
0: Ladies,
4: listen up.
1: Listen.
4: From a bone.
0: I think it's the other way around.
1: Kelly, I wasn't talking about that. I was talking about either one game or one thing to do that was a solid bet. I thought it was, I was just thinking of the show on Friday.
5: I'm going to go World Cup and say the U.S. is going to beat Paraguay tonight.
1: Okay. All right. Okay. Are the odds in our favor tonight?
5: We are a favorite. Wicked big favorite, but we're a favorite.
1: So we'll do like a, beginning next week, we'll do a Friday's pick of the weekend. Right. Something like that. I just think it's kind of something cool because people listen to him when he gives the odds and stuff. And then didn't somebody win money on the race?
5: A couple of people won money on the race.
4: Yeah, a lot of people won.
1: So that's cool. So, all right.
2: That was a pretty good bet.
1: When we come back.
0: You feel pretty strong about that one?
1: You'd have to spend 100 to win 10. That would be it.
6: Like acid reflux. Oh, God, here it comes.
7: Be right back. This is Greg in the Morning Buzz. 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
2: You got a devil dog that's going after
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4: I know you are, dude. I know you are.
2: We're just helping to make
4: funny.
2: It fun.
4: That was just fun.
3: Thank you.
4: You know what? It's nice to be thought of positively. Yes. That's all. That's all it is. The way it is. All right. Welcome, everybody. It's 9:48. We got a few minutes here, so we got to get after it. Punch in the face.
5: Who's this week's jackass? A disgrace. It's time for the weekly punch in the face.
4: 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All right, Eric is with us here. If you want to get on board here, you could text 82945 if you've got somebody that you or something you want to punch in the face. No business names and no last names, just to be clear. Some people got away from that. You don't want to do that. You don't want to lose a job. We've had that happen, so be smart about it. Punch in the face, the punch you get. Also, instead of the eye poke,
6: gut punch.
4: It names itself. Or the Chuck Norris. Scott McMullen, who do you want to punch in the face?
7: I'm going to Chuck Norris myself. There's a calendar there for a reason. You need to look at it.
4: Okay.
7: Yep.
4: Laura, who are you punching in the face?
8: Avocados.
4: Oh. Hard ones?
8: Yeah. So yeah. I hid this in the drawer on Tuesday, and it's just finally starting to get soft for my salad. Since Tuesday.
4: I don't like
8: they
4: buying
8: put them
4: something.
8: In a dark place.
4: I don't like buying something and having to hold it for like a week.
9: It is like a treat though when it's ready.
4: Every day. Who are you punching, Kelly?
9: I was going to punch Roadkill, but I'm also going to punch the calendar. There's a calendar there. You should use it.
7: Why are you punching me, bro?
9: I didn't punch you.
4: Anybody you want to punch, Erica?
10: I'm going to punch bad drivers.
4: Bad drivers.
10: Yes, I had enough.
4: Okay. I'm going to punch... I'm going to do this as a peremptory thing. I'm going to punch people who destroy things when their teams win championships. Go have fun. Do what you want. But don't burn stuff. I'm just saying.
9: You get one car.
4: No cars. One car. None. Okay. 888-556-7625 if you would like to participate in the weekly punch in the face via text at 82945. Okay? Chuck Norris, my lovely wife, for her birthday. Oh, nice. Ralph gets one in the gooch. I'm not exactly sure. Gooch could be multiple things, I think. Not exactly sure. Punch in the face, the two doctors operating on my legs today. Love, Isabel. I don't know. I don't punch the doctors before the procedure. I punch them after a successful procedure, maybe.
9: Just throwing that out.
8: Punch Brian is grape juice transfusion. Why don't you have a man's drink?
4: Okay. You get criticized for everything.
9: Well, that is
4: crazy.
9: Sound like
4: it's crazy. It's had a Sharon, Scotty.
7: Hey, Sharon, who want a punch in the face?
11: So the douchebags that like to heat up fish in the cafeteria at work. I want to give them all of it. They get it all.
4: Okay, I got it. I got the whole all of it part.
8: What if you have leftovers?
4: You know, it's just food. You know what else stinks? Broccoli when you do it. Or cheese can stink. You just got to deal with it, right? Lovingly punch Erica in the face.
8: Thank you.
4: Okay, lovingly.
8: Yeah, that's a good one. Yeah.
4: Okay.
8: And
4: the prayer hands. Okay, whatever.
9: Cowabunga Will wants to punch his walk-behind lawnmower and outside water faucet for not working.
4: Laura.
8: Punch myself for biting the inside of my lip so hard. I now have a giant kankasaur. I haven't had one of those since I was a kid. I'm 44.
4: Okay.
8: When you bite it and then you always keep... Ugh.
10: Yeah, that's
4: go to the... Whatever. Lick your finger, pour salt all over it, and put that directly on the kankasaur. It will hurt for about 30 seconds, and then it won't hurt anymore. Okay? There you go. You're welcome. You probably already knew that. Everybody does. Chuck, who do you want to punch in the face?
12: It's been a while, but I think Wayne from Stanford is a punch in the face.
4: He's my buddy. COVID buddy.
9: Gave him COVID.
7: All started with a kiss.
4: Yeah. We were at a restaurant, and I didn't know it. I had COVID.
8: Oh, no.
4: And he got COVID because we were hanging out. Long time listener. Great guy. He lived. He's good. Just want to make sure. Scotty's out of Steve.
7: Hey, Steve, what do you want to punch in the face?
6: Hey, Greg. I want to let you know I Chuck Norris this really big ugly spider at my daughter's house the other day and saved the day for her.
9: Catch and release.
4: I knew that's what Kelly was going to say.
9: Why are you going to kill it?
4: I want to punch Kelly for always going, can you catch and release the giant spider? It's in my house. It's in my house. It's called the, what is it? The protect, the doctrine, stand your ground doctrine or whatever. Stood his ground, you know? I would have lit him up with my nine. I would have emptied the cartridge into a spider.
8: I'm getting a lot of people that want to poke, punch, and do everything to you, Roadkill, for your birthday this weekend.
13: Oh, thank you.
4: I just want to punch you in general for whatever.
13: I appreciate it.
8: You being you.
9: Bangor, Mike wants to punch the Knicks and all of New York City right in the face. Spurs in seven.
4: Roundhouse kick, my sister Katie. Safe travels to Italy. That's from Dirty Mike.
8: Punch Jen. I don't like you not being here with me.
4: Please punch everyone in the face worldwide except Greg Kretschmar. He's a good egg. That's from Snake.
9: Nice.
4: I disconnected Snake the other day because he wasn't following the rules, and I apologize. I had to move forward. He understands. Let me see what else. I want to punch my husband Anthony in the face for being such a hard worker. Thank you for everything you do. That's love, Liz.
8: Punch Snelly in the face. I hope you get hypothermia in that cab of the front loader. Say to my face, bro.
4: New guy and the job stinks. You signed up for it, so you should show up. Crutchy gooch is also another word for a grundle or taint. Okay. All right. You learn something new every day.
8: I didn't know that
4: I knew
8: one
4: those
8: either.
4: Other words, you know. All right. Well, enjoy the weekend, everybody. That's all we have time for. So enjoy the weekend. Kelly Brown, nicely done. Scotty, happy birthday.
13: Thank you.
4: Erica, Kayla, Laura,
8: thank
4: have
8: you.
4: A great weekend.
8: You too,
4: Ron, thank you very much for what you did for
13: thank
4: us with
13: you.
4: The soccer thing.
13: Yes.
4: Thank you very thank much. You. Hit the button here.
14: It ain't over till the fat lady sings.
15: I think it's over, baby. I think Mama'll be done singing.
14: The fat lady has left the building.
4: There you go.
16: If Kelly Brown came at me with that devil dog for 2 hours,
4: He ain't doing anything for 2 hours. He ain't.
8: I just got one. I'd like to punch Kelly's fan stopper in the face. He needs to pay me a visit.
9: What the hell's going on?
4: It's raining, bitches.
8: Take the over.
4: Kelly, you're welcome. Have a good weekend. 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

another opportunity for you to put $2,500 in your pocket. That would be a heck of a way to head into the weekend. At least I think so. Offspring on the way. That next keyword's coming up after 11 o'clock. Right now, it's Europe on WHEB.

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Hey, everybody, it's Kayla. We are commercial free after the buzz on your Friday. Pink Floyd coming up. First, it's the Red Hot Chili Peppers.

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0: Well, this doesn't sound good. You know, it's starting to get hot and temperatures are rising because we're headed towards, you know, official summer. But it's, you know, the heat and humidity is set in a couple of days.
1: Finally.
0: Yeah, right. I enjoy it, but mm-hmm. we need to be careful because I guess heat-related illness like heat stroke and stuff like
1: sure.
0: that can look like actual stroke. They say that, like, if you're slurring your words and you're having, like, difficulty focusing and that sort of thing, it literally seems like you're having a real stroke.
1: Heat stroke.
0: Yeah.
1: I think that's how it got its name.
0: I know, but I didn't realize it was that bad. I thought it was just like, okay, you need to sit down. You're getting overwhelmed or whatever.
1: It's weird. I've seen it happen, you know, when I was a kid doing sports and things like that. You would have someone who would get heat stroke every year, and it would be like they weren't sweating, but their skin was 1,000 degrees
0: yeah.
1: and they had chills. It's very dangerous. You got to hydrate, Jen, which I know you love. Mm-hmm. And you need to be very cautious of the temperatures. Black flag days, over 90 degrees, humidity. Yeah. You can't do the same thing you would normally do.
0: They say no booze outside, no drinks.
1: Shut your mouth.
0: I know. No drinks high in sugar. No drinks high in sodium. And isn't that what the energy drinks have?
1: They have a lot of electrolytes. Sodium? I don't know. I don't know.
0: If
1: I don't know.
0: The I mean, same.
1: I think if you're replacing what you're losing, it's good. I don't think it's good if you're just drinking it. You know, like, that, yeah. like Gatorade is made for, honestly, mm-hmm. like collegiate level athlete. It's not made for us because, like, when we go and walk around
0: Woo,
1: the gym,
0: I just worked out for 30
1: minutes.
0: It's
1: like, oh, I need a Gatorade. I want to be like Mike, and you drink like a quart of Gatorade. It's yeah. like, you didn't work out near enough
0: right.
1: to drink that
0: you
1: much
0: need to
1: sugar.
0: Burn like 800 to 1,000
1: yeah.
0: calories.
1: But I think you definitely have to be aware of it. I think one of the things, too, when you're older, and I don't mean old, I just mean older than when you were a teenager, and you're like, well, I used to run around and play all day in the 100-degree heat, and we would play football and baseball and wrestle and throw rocks at each other. And so what the heck? I'm going to go for a jog. Well, when you're 50 and it's 90
0: uh-huh.
1: and you jog, bad things happen.
0: I know. I've seen some people running in my neighborhood on hot, hot days. The super skinny dudes, even if they're older, seem to be okay.
1: Yeah, they have the runner's build.
0: But anybody else looks like they're about to keel over. It's scary. But also, it's not just slurred speech and confusion. They also said muscle cramping, shortness of breath, dizziness, and headaches all could be a sign of some sort of heat-related illness. So yeah, just be careful.
1: You got a TV, you got a couch. Let's do that. Turn on the AC. Boom! Watching the tube. That's the way to go.
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The Rock Station 100.3 WHEB. How's it going, everybody? It's Kayla. Little afternoon time Friday. I got room for a couple of requests. If there's something you'd like to hear this afternoon, let me know. Kayla at WHEB.com.

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3: You know what would be cool? 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

station 100.3 WHEB. How's it going? Happy Friday. I love saying that. It's Kayla, by the way. Thanks for hanging. Got Zeppelin coming up for you right now. It's Pearl Jam on WHEB.

0: 100.3 WHEB. All right, heading into the weekend here. What are your plans? What do you got going on? I think depending on the weather, we're going to try and get outside, maybe find a body of water to hang in. I don't really look that far out on the weather because I don't trust it anyways. What are you doing? 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

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A ton. Like, literally, I can't even name them all. 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

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Hey, guys, it's Kayla. A little after 2 o'clock Friday. The weekend is, well, it's here, as far as I'm concerned. The weekend's here. Enjoy it.

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0: 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Hey guys, it's Kayla. Quitting time for me. I hope you have a great rest of your day. Have a solid weekend. I will talk to you Monday with the buzz. We will recap our weekends. We will have some shots next week to get in on sold out Luau on the Lake tickets. That and a whole bunch more. We'll do it all together Monday. I will talk to you then. Doug and Jen are next on WHEB.
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0: 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It's Doug and Jen.
1: Just saw a story about a 100-year-old man who went to his first prom. She was only 16. It was very... No,
2: gross.
1: I'm just kidding. I guess he's a nice guy and he had never been to a prom, so they invited him to the prom.
2: That's sweet.
1: To kind of have it. And they did ask him, what's a key to longevity? And he said, fall in love, invest in your friendships, do work you're proud of, and move your body.
2: Okay.
1: He said that to the 16-year-old prom date.
2: Mm-hmm.
1: Move your body.
2: Yeah.
1: He said, move your body. How do old men talk? I'll know soon. But yeah, I think that's kind of, I mean, I don't know. Sometimes you see, oh, you're 100 years old. What's your secret? And they're like, I drink bourbon every day and smoke 4 packs of cigarettes. And you're like, don't think that works for everyone.
2: Yeah.
1: His seem like they would be a nice way to live your life. I don't know if it adds to longevity or not. Although the friendships and being social, I think, are important as you age.
2: Yeah, because I think it's all about like having as little stress as possible. I'm not saying that you go through life and everything is a cakewalk and nothing's ever difficult. I'm just saying, like, you know, to lower your stress, like in general, like if you go through life with like a low amount of stress, I think things are good. And I think friends
1: depends
2: help you
1: who your friends are. Because, well, I'll be honest with you, you're my best friend. I don't know that you bring me less stress.
2: Okay, well, that's not good. I think that if your friends don't relieve stress,
1: yeah, I think
2: then they shouldn't be your friends.
1: Even having some people to kind of share the weight with, I think, is important. So you're not trying to handle everything on your own. It becomes very difficult at certain points. You need people to lean on a little bit. I think that's a good thing. I do think moving is important. I think about my grandparents, my great aunt who died at 99. My grandmother's 95. Grandparents were in their 90s when they died, great grandparents in their mid to late 90s, and they all lived in cities and they walk
2: around.
1: Yeah, and they had stairs. Like, there was a certain point where I'm like, I can't get up these stairs. How the heck is she doing it? She's 80.
2: Yeah.
1: And I don't know. I mean, honestly, they were steep and there were 2 flights in both of my grandparents' houses. So every day for 70 years,
2: that's right,
1: they were walking up
2: stop
1: and down stairs.
2: Stop complaining, get your ass up the stairs.
1: Move.
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0: Just saw a story about a 100-year-old man who went to his first prom. And she was only 16. It was very... No,
1: gross.
0: I'm just kidding. I guess he's a nice guy and he had never been to a prom, so they invited him to the prom.
1: That's sweet.
0: To kind of have it. And they did ask him, what's a key to longevity? And he said, fall in love, invest in your friendships, do work you're proud of, and move your body.
1: Okay.
0: He said that to the 16-year-old prom date.
1: Mm-hmm.
0: Move your body.
1: Yeah.
0: Except move your body. How do old men talk? I'll know soon. But yeah, I think that's kind of, I mean, I don't know. Sometimes you see, oh, you're 100 years old. What's your secret? And they're like, I drink bourbon every day and smoke 4 packs of cigarettes. And you're like, don't think that works for everyone.
1: Yeah.
0: His seem like they would be a nice way to live your life. I don't know if it adds to longevity or not. Although the friendships and being social, I think, are important as you age.
1: Yeah, because I think it's all about like having as little stress as possible. I'm not saying that you go through life and everything is a cakewalk and nothing's ever difficult. I'm just saying, like, you know, to lower your stress, like in general, like if you go through life with like a low amount of stress, I think things are good. And I think friends
0: depends
1: help you
0: who your friends are. Because, well, I'll be honest with you, you're my best friend. I don't know that you bring me less stress.
1: Okay, well, that's not good. I think that if your friends don't relieve stress, they shouldn't be your friends.
0: Even having some people to kind of share the weight with, I think, is important. So you're not trying to handle everything on your own. It becomes very difficult at certain points. You need people to lean on a little bit. I think that's a good thing. I do think moving is important. I think about my grandparents, my great aunt who died at 99, my grandmother's 95. Grandparents were in their 90s when they died, great-grandparents in their mid to late 90s, and they all lived in cities, and they walk
1: around.
0: Yeah, and they had stairs. Like, there was a certain point where I'm like, I can't get up these stairs. How the heck is she doing it? She's 80.
1: Yeah.
0: And I don't know, I mean, honestly, they were steep, and there were 2 flights in both of my grandparents' houses. So every day for 70 years,
1: that's right,
0: they were walking up
1: and
0: down stairs.
1: Stop complaining, get your ass on the stairs.
0: Move, move, move.

0: It's Doug and Jen, 100.3 WHEB, the rock station. Well, this doesn't sound good. You know, it's starting to get hot and temperatures are rising because we're headed towards, you know, official summer. But it's, you know, the heat and humidity has set in a couple of days.
1: Finally.
0: Yeah. Right. I enjoy it, but mm-hmm. we need to be careful because I guess heat-related illness, like heat stroke and stuff like
1: sure.
0: that, can look like actual stroke. They say that, like, if you're slurring your words and you're having, like, difficulty focusing and that sort of thing, it literally seems like you're having a real stroke.
1: Heat stroke.
0: Yeah.
1: I think that's how it got its name.
0: I know, but I didn't realize it was that bad. I thought it was just like, okay, you need to sit down. You're getting overwhelmed or whatever.
1: It's weird. I've seen it happen, you know, when I was a kid doing sports and things like that. You would have someone who would get heat stroke every year, and it would be like they weren't sweating, but their skin was 1,000 degrees.
0: Yeah.
1: And they had chills. It's very dangerous. You got to hydrate, Jen, which I know you love. Mm-hmm. And you need to be very cautious of the temperatures. Black flag days, over 90 degrees. Humidity. Yeah. You can't do the same thing you would normally do.
0: They say no booze outside, no drinks.
1: Shut your mouth.
0: I know. No drinks high in sugar. No drinks high in sodium. And isn't that what the energy drinks have?
1: They have a lot of electrolytes. Sodium? I don't know.
0: It's the same.
1: I think if you're replacing what you're losing, it's good. I don't think it's good if you're just drinking it. You know, like that. Yeah. Like Gatorade is made for, honestly, mm-hmm. like collegiate level athlete. It's not made for us because like when we go and walk around
0: Woo,
1: the gym.
0: I just worked out for 30 minutes.
1: It's like,
0: oh,
1: I need a Gatorade. I want to be like Mike and you drink like a quart of Gatorade. It's yeah. like you didn't work out near enough
0: right.
1: to drink that much sugar.
0: You need to burn like 800 to 1,000
1: yeah.
0: calories.
1: But I think you definitely have to be aware of it. I think one of the things too, when you're older, and I don't mean old, I just mean older than when you were a teenager. And you're like, well, I used to run around and play all day in the 100 degree heat. And we would play football and baseball and wrestle and throw rocks at each other. And so what the heck, I'm going to go for a jog. Well, when you're 50 and it's 90
0: uh-huh.
1: and you jog, bad things happen.
0: I know. I've seen some people running in my neighborhood on hot, hot days. The super skinny dudes, even if they're older, seem to be okay.
1: Yeah, they have the runner's build.
0: But anybody else looks like they're about to keel over. It's scary. But also, it's not just slurred speech and confusion. They also said muscle cramping, shortness of breath, dizziness, and headaches all could be a sign of some sort of heat-related illness. So yeah, just be careful.
1: You got a TV, you got a couch. Let's do that. Turn on the AC. Boom! Watching the tube. That's the way to go.
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1: You know what would be cool? 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

0: Your last chance, $2,500 coming up at the top of the hour. 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
1: Yeah, I mean, it's pretty easy. 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

0: It's Doug and Jen on 100.3 WHEV.
1: I got to be honest with you, I'm not in love with the event that's taking place at the White House. I don't think it's the place for it. It's not something they think should be happening on the lawn of the president's house, personally. But it's happening. The UFC fight is happening on Sunday.
0: Yeah, it's Freedom 250 is what it's called. Yeah. It's obviously UFC. And at this point, I'm just saying, like, at this point, anything's possible. So why not? Why not just have the UFC fight on the South Lawn?
1: It's a weird thing to do, personally. I don't watch a lot of UFC stuff. I watch boxing when it's on, if it's a good fight. But the UFC stuff, I got to be honest, it makes me very uncomfortable.
0: Because
1: it's just so violent.
0: Well, yeah.
1: And I've seen a lot of fights in my life, working in bars. I bounced and I bartended and stuff, and I've seen some brutal beatings. And when I'd watch boxing, it's like, oh, that boxer won the fight. There are certain rules that he, you know.
0: Yeah.
1: And then I watched a few UFC type fights before it was the UFC, when it was just MMA stuff. And I was like, how many times are you allowed to punch him when he's on the ground? Like, the guy way on the ground, the other guy jump on him and start punching him until the ref pulled him off.
0: Yeah, you have to, like, wait until they tell you to stop.
1: And listen, those guys are in amazing shape. What they're able to do is absolutely amazing. It's just, it's startling, the the aggressiveness of it. So, not my thing, but it's going to happen Sunday. A lot of people are into it. I went to Vegas once, and they were having a UFC fight at the Mandalay Bay.
0: Okay.
1: And it was packed. They have a big arena there, you know. It was like a championship or something, or one of their big events. And man,

0: Only ticket. You get to watch it alone. I would go.
1: No.
0: But not you get to be with a bunch of other people sweating outside. DC gets hot.
1: I know.
0: In the summer. Those guys are going to be sweaty. Should be a crazy night.
1: Well, that's
0: night.
1: Why they. I believe they're doing it in the evening.
0: Is it right? Just, is it on TV normal? Not pay-per-view, right? Probably.
1: I don't know because it's a celebration of the president's birthday. So, yeah, I mean, I'm sure if he can get part of the proceeds of whatever it costs, yeah, he might want to do
0: it's possible.
1: That.
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1: You know what would be cool? 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We've got Ask the Buzz and ESPN's Eric Fried and lots more. 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

0: 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It's Doug and Jen.
1: That AI is everywhere. ChatGPT is huge. They say that right now ChatGPT is getting duped by scammers. So then ChatGPT might be passing around the duping to you. You know, it was just a matter of time. And that's the problem with anything that's an advance with technology.
0: Right.
1: Is we immediately try and figure out how to make it porn or a thief. Or a tool for both.
0: Yeah.
1: And it's been around for a couple of years now, and it's probably 6 months away from being completely useless to the average person.
0: Yeah.
1: Now they're saying they might get rid of the ChatGPT where you type into it, and it might become more of like a talk to it thing, and I don't know what's going on. I feel like you can't trust anything.
0: It can record your voice. No, thank you. Yeah, I don't like it. I don't use it. I try to avoid it. It's funny because I did see a meme the other day that said, you know, AI, what it is today is you'll ask it a legitimate question and it'll give you an answer from a Reddit forum 8 years ago.
1: They do certain things too where they say it's sort of designed to be positive to you. So if you say, I have this idea, I'd like to do blah, blah, blah. What do you think? It's like, great idea.
0: Yeah.
1: Meanwhile, you might be an idiot and you need someone who says, no, don't do that. Whatever you do. Like I need ChatGPT to like, when I say, hey, I think I can do this. What do you think? I wanted to say, that's a terrible idea. But I think people want whatever they think
0: of
1: reinforced.
0: Course.
1: So that's what it's doing, because if it reinforces like the algorithms on social media and all
0: that's
1: that.
0: That's what they did, is they took that idea and turned it into AI.
1: You're
0: great.
1: More likely to become addicted to it because it thinks just like me. I must be brilliant.
0: Yeah.
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3: All right, so let's start off with Michael. You're first. Michael, who's the douchebag here, the him or her, the writer or him?
4: I'm going to say her. She's got to realize that she's got to have a little bit of trust in the relationship. And he's only 27 years old. It's not like he's in his 40s or his late 30s. Mm-hmm. He's still a little young. So mm-hmm. if he wants to go have fun with his brother, I mean, granted the situation that is a Halloween party, frat party, but she's got to have a little bit of trust. Okay. So that's why I feel like she's a douchebag.
3: She says she does trust him. She just wants him to avoid problematic situations.
5: She doesn't trust him.
3: I'm just telling you what she wrote, Scotty.
5: That lady that just called, brilliant. Probably one of the smartest callers we've ever had.
3: That was Mike.
6: Mike.
5: Oh, sorry.
6: Dip squat.
7: You are the worst.
5: I meant it's her vote. That's right. What I meant. I know it was Mike.
3: Billy.
8: The boyfriend is the douchebag, and he's coming home with chlamydia.
5: Whoa.
8: And that last lady that called.
3: No, it's not.
6: Dudes get chlamydia?
3: Huh?
6: The dudes get chlamydia?
3: It's not chlamydia. It's chlamydia. Okay?
6: Right. Did dudes get it?
7: Where are we going?
5: Can I ask you a question?
3: Seriously, do I work here?
5: Are you taking care of yourself?
3: Oh, my God.
6: I'm saying that. I thought it was just a chick thing.
3: You can't even say
6: it. Which is why they call it chlamydia.
3: You can't even say it.
7: Oh,
3: all right? It's not. All right, let's go to Cheryl. Cheryl, who's the douchebag?
9: He is. And I want to ask Scotty. If the situation were a girl who wanted to go, would he think she was a douchebag or the guy was a douchebag?
5: I trust the person I'm with, or I would not be with them.
9: Okay, so if it's not Amy, if it's me.
5: I don't know you. You sound like you get around.
9: Whoa. I do.
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1: There's a list of things people sharing the moment they realize they married the wrong person.
0: Oh, dear.
1: And it is pretty interesting. One person said, my husband was throwing giant tantrums on our honeymoon, like, and threw the ring at me a couple of times because he didn't get his way. And
0: what?
1: If you find out on your honeymoon, that's a drag. But I often wonder, like, did he just become crazy, or was he like, it's hard to hide crazy really well for a long time.
0: How long can't, like, would an annulment work for? Like, if you left for your honeymoon, like, the next couple of days.
1: I think if you did it,
0: yeah,
1: it becomes more difficult. If a marriage is consummated,
0: yeah,
1: I think there's a little bit of a difference thing. Well, you can, but he might not agree.
0: Yeah.
1: So then you have to go to court and argue that. Someone told his wife, the reason I'm so depressed is that I realize that marrying you, I will now never sleep with a truly beautiful woman again.
0: Ew. What a terrible, awful thing to say.
1: It really is, because it really packs so many punches. It's one thing to say, I'm a little depressed because I know I'm never going to sleep with anyone other than you again. But when you say a beautiful woman, you're also saying that your wife is not beautiful.
0: That is so messed up.
1: Which is pretty bad. One time a guy got really mad at his wife and dumped a bag of Doritos on the floor. That was how he handled it. I think that when you're with someone that's childish, I think it can be very difficult.
0: For sure.
1: I mean, some marriages, most it seems, that end. It's a slow grind. You know, there are things that come up over the course of time, or everything can be good and then, you know, things change in your life, or you hit a certain age, or there's career things or financial stresses that can lead to that. But then they're just, wow, this person is no good.
0: Yeah.
1: You know, or definitely no good for me. That's for sure. Yeah, so it's a stressful thing. I think when terrible things are said to the other person, that is just get out. Just get out.
0: Right.
1: Like, especially if it happens a lot. Like, I know I have never said to, and I've had some big fights with significant others, and I have never used the C word. I think the C word is when, like, once you drop that,
0: it's over.
1: It's over. So don't, I mean, I know sometimes when you're angry, you can, and I've not said nice things when I've been in fights, but never something you'll never be able to come, like, that'll haunt you for the rest of your life. It'll come up a lot, I think, in your relationship if you do that.
0: Oh, yeah.
1: Is there anything you have to make sure you don't ever say? Like, that you know you wouldn't come back from when you're in a relationship?
0: I would say if you said, I hate you. You know what I mean? Like, those words.
1: Yeah.
0: That's, and not just like, oh, I hate you. Ha, ha, ha. Like, I mean, like, if you're having a fight or an argument and somebody says hate, that,
1: I think,
0: to
1: it's
0: me is
1: almost
0: over.
1: Worse if they say it calmly. If they look at you during the argument and you're yelling back and forth, and then one person looks at the other and says, I hate you. That means they hate you.
0: Right.
1: If you just yell, I hate you, it's a little bit like, okay, you might be able to give that. But if someone stops and is able to process and really just wants to look you in the eyes and
0: it's
1: let you
0: just,
1: know.
0: If it's during an argument, yeah, versus if somebody, like, you know, throws a piece of food in your face and you laugh and you say, I hate you.
1: Yeah.
0: That's different.
1: I don't know. I don't think I've ever, and I've never hated anyone I've been in a relationship with. They haven't all ended well, but they've never, I mean, I'm sure I've been hated.
0: No.
1: I don't want to speak for my significant others over the years.
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1: Chad Tyson Offspring, get us back to the Shut Up Rock for your weekend tonight. Coming up on Monday, we got more money to hook up. American Cash on hiatus over the weekend. We're back first thing Monday at 8 a.m. with the morning show. We'll have your next shot at $2,500.

0: 100.3 WHEB.
1: It's human nature to need a music kicking the ass in the middle of the workday.
2: Guaranteed human.

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